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1: Hello, I'm Bethany Lawler with the latest news from around the Southern Downs. Treated wastewater from Warwick and Stanthorpe's treatment plants is being put to work across the Southern Downs, irrigating sports fields, parks, school ovals, cemeteries and agricultural land. Mayor Melissa Hamilton says using recycled water makes practical and financial sense, as treating drink water is expensive and should not be used for fields, agriculture and industry when a suitable alternative exists. Council is working with Morgan Park user groups to convert an existing pipeline to deliver recycled water for irrigation, replacing current raw water use at the venue. Options are also being explored at the Warwick Sale Yards to upgrade recycled water to Class A Plus standard for uses including truck washing. Councillor Hamilton says putting recycled water to work where it's fit for purpose helps extend the region's water supplies and keep shared spaces green during dry conditions. The Darling Downs will be the first region to benefit from a new $3 million state government fund designed to fast-track skills development across Queensland's primary industries. Toowoomba and Surat Basin Enterprise has been chosen as the first recipient, leading the real-time ag project aimed at increasing agricultural workforce participation and improving long-term worker retention on the Darling Downs. TSBE Agribusiness General Manager Rowena Beveridge says the project will help students see agriculture as a career that can genuinely shape the future of food, fibre and sustainability. Employment and Training Minister Ros Bates says the program will help bridge skill gaps and empower industries to meet their workforce challenges. The funding supports the government's target of growing Queensland's primary production value to $30 billion by 2030. In livestock news, cattle numbers continued to fall at Warwick this week with 738 head penned, in a sale where quality was the clear dividing line between strong and limited competition. It was a tale of two markets at Warwick, with quality cattle setting new recent price highs while lesser lines attracted limited buyer interest. Restocker yearling steers were the headline act, with lightweights topping at an exceptional 618 and the 200 to 280 kilo range reaching 598, both well clear of last week's already strong peaks. Yearling heifers also surged, with restockers in the 200 to 280 kilo range topping at 530, up sharply on last week's 472. Heavy bulls to processors firmed strongly, reaching 488, while good heavy cows improved to 402. Meanwhile, sheep numbers held steady at Warwick, with 713 lambs and 331 grown sheep penned. All store and trade lambs sold dearer by $23 to $45 per head, with grown sheep again in short supply. Young restocker lambs surged, with the 12 to 16 kilo range jumping to 180, while lambs over 16 kilos leapt from 206 to 221. Wholesale meat trade lambs firmed strongly, reaching 330 and averaging 1343 for carcass weight. Hoggets were outstanding, with processors paying 230 to 300, well up on last week's tops, while heavy used processors reached a strong 308. Heavy processor lambs topped at 377, continuing the upward trend and representing one of the stronger results seen at Warwick in recent weeks. And Warwick is set to host a free family-friendly NAIDOC Week celebration at Victoria Park later this month, marking 50 years of Deadly with music, culture, workshops and a community barbecue. The July 17 event, running from 10 a.m. till 2 p.m, is jointly organised by Southern Downs Regional Council and Darling Downs Health, with support from Kabul Medical Services, the Warwick Indigenous Network Group and Gulbarri Aboriginal Health Advancement. Mayor Melissa Hamilton says NAIDOC Week is a time to celebrate what it means to be Deadly. Councillor Hamilton says everyone is invited to come together to share stories, learn from one another and celebrate the contributions First Nations peoples continue to make to the community. The event is free, family-friendly and guided by local elders and community members. You can find more local news stories in the latest editions of the Town and Country Journal, Warwick Today and Warwick Daily News.
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0: It's Bob Seger getting fairly excited there. Bob Seger and the Silver Bullet Band, and those Hollywood nights, weren't they something else, I guess? Having a birthday today, well, many happy returns today to you. You're sharing it with people like Tom Cruise. His full name was Thomas Cruise Mapada, the fourth, actually. Born in New York, 1962, blowing out 64 candles today, of course, US actor. Starred as Agent Ethan Hunt in Mission Impossible. This gentleman, a little bit closer to home, Kevin Johnson, born in Rockhampton, Queensland, 1942, 84 today, Australian singer, songwriter. His first hit was Bonnie, Please Don't Go. That came out in 1971. 2 years later, he had his biggest hit, Rock and Roll. I Gave You the Best Years of My Life. It was actually a huge hit for Mac Davis. And here is the local lad, Kevin Johnson. Happy birthday, Kevin. I know you'd be listening up there.
1: I can still remember when I bought my first guitar. Remember just how good the feeling was. Put it proudly in my car. And my family listened 50 times.

just one step behind you. '66 seemed like the year I was really going somewhere. We were living in San Francisco.

That's Thelma Moore with a very groovy little tune called Watching You, 22 after 10, Rose City FM. I see where Julian Assange, he was born in Townsville, up there in North Queensland, 1971. So he's 55 today, Australian computer programmer and the founder of WikiLeaks, the whistleblowing website WikiLeaks in 2006. He was released from detention on June 24, 2024. Assange actually returned to Australia following a plea deal with the US prosecutors after spending 1,901 days behind bars in a high-security prison in London. So there you go. Been a lot about him in the news. I don't follow him. I have no idea who's right, who's wrong. And I wouldn't be able to say it here on the radio. Anyway, here's a song from John Canoe, covering Lobo's song, I'd Love You to Want Me.

0: John Knorr is his name. John Knorr, I'd love you to want me. 28 and a half after 10, I see where Taylor Swift, at the age of 36, will supposedly marry Travis Kelce. He's also 36, in New York City in 2026. They've been dating for 2 years, but I wonder, is that current? You wouldn't know. She's been in the news a bit lately, hasn't she? We'll have to wait and see. Got some messages and back with a song from Tina Turner.
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That's Tina Turner, very emphatic about the "We Don't Need Another Hero" from the show Thunderdome. A couple of people, well, this is a lady we lost, Judith Durham. She was born in Essendon in Victoria in 1943, passed away at the age of 78 back in 2022. Australian singer, and she was best known as the lead vocalist with The Seekers. The group first broke up in 1968 with Judith pursuing a solo career. 1993, she rejoined the original group for a 25th anniversary reunion tour and subsequent tours that followed. 1997, she charted with I Am an Australian, which was co-written by singer Bruce Woodley. Sorry I didn't bring anything by The Seekers along. So we'll have to play that another day. This gentleman, Johnny Lee, having a birthday today. John Lee Hamm, born in Texas in 1946, 80 today, US country singer. Had his biggest hit back in 1980. This was the song, "Looking for Love." In all the wrong places, Johnny Lee, Rose City FM. Thanks for your company this morning.

You're as smooth as Tennessee whiskey and the sweetest strawberry wine. That's the big fella, that's Teddy's Whims, and my goodness, he's doing very nicely for himself on the charts. He usually got one, two, or three, or four songs on the top 50. Good on him. Here's a song from Michelle Cashman, Guys Like You, 10:45. We've got national news coming up.

sound and great. That's Darlinghurst, and sorry, won't get you back 7 minutes to go till we get to the news. I see where Ozzy Osbourne married his manager, Sharon Arden, in Hawaii. That was this week in 1982, it was. They were together until Ozzy's death in 2025. The Go-Between Bridge, named after Queensland group The Go-Betweens, officially opened in Brisbane. Tomorrow's date, actually. The Brisbane, that'll be the 4th of July. Tomorrow, back in 2010. Yeah. Anyway, news coming up. Here's Disco Montego. We got love.

It's Katie Underwood out front of the group Disco Montego. And look, we got love, and we've also got news coming up in a couple of minutes from now. 19.4 degrees on the outside. We're looking for a top of 21 later today. This is Rose City FM, and thanks for inviting us to your radio this morning. News is next.

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1: Hello there, I'm Sean Bindley. Russia has launched a massive combined strike on Kyiv, firing nearly 500 drones and more than 70 missiles at the Ukrainian capital, killing at least 21 people and injuring dozens more. The assault comes days after Ukraine targeted Moscow with 61 drones, hitting what Ukrainian President Volodymyr Zelensky said was a satellite communication centre used to coordinate Russian military operations. Poland scrambled fighter jets in response to the scale of the Russian bombardment. Dasha Chernyshova reports from Moscow.
2: The Russian officials insist that this is the retaliation against Ukrainian military for their actions that Moscow labels as terrorism on the Russian territory. The Kremlin also saying that Russia is going to continue to step up pressure on Ukraine because they are seeing the increased Ukrainian attacks on the Russian territory. And we understand that the Russian president has been briefed about how those strikes have proceeded by the chief of General Staff Valery Gerasimov himself.
1: A senior Labour MP says he will not apologise for calling Australia's longest-serving Prime Minister, Robert Menzies, a Nazi appeaser. Pat Conroy made the comment during a speech at the National Press Club while discussing defence issues. Sir Robert is a Liberal Party hero who ran the country for more than 18 years until 1966, but Mr Conroy says he was sympathetic to the Nazi cause.
3: I was making a speech about Labour's proud record of supporting defence in a speech about progressive patriotism. My main point is that the right of politics don't own security policy. In those remarks, I made a simple fact. He had a policy of appeasement. The Liberals' argument isn't with me, it's with history.
1: Western Australia's rent relief program has reached a major milestone, with $20 million in payments delivered to more than 4,500 Western Australians. The program by Anglicare, Vinnies and the West Australian State Government was launched at the end of 2023 and provides one-off payments of $5,000 to eligible tenants struggling with the ongoing rental crisis. 35% of the recipients are single parents with children. The program has been extended till mid-next year. It's hoped new limits on sales of nitrous oxide will curb its use as a recreational drug. From November, retailers in New South Wales will no longer be able to sell the gas to anyone under 18, and restrictions will be introduced on when and how it can be sold. The state's health minister, Ryan Parks, says the government has heard too many stories about the gas being abused.
4: Whilst these products are required for domestic use in many cases, but also commercial use, particularly across hospitality, what we're trying to do here is protect young people and put some restrictions around that we think restrict the ability for young people to access this product as easy as what it is now.
1: Meanwhile, a new drug could allow motor neuron disease to be manageable for patients within 5 years. Lachlan Gray has the details.
5: It's the major breakthrough which could lead to new treatments for neurodegenerative conditions like MND, Parkinson's and Alzheimer's. University of Queensland researchers in partnership with overseas scientists have developed a drug that activates a hard-to-target immune receptor, opening new possibilities for anti-inflammatory treatments. Study lead Professor Trent Woodruff believes it's possible we could have a drug trial for MND patients within 5 years, possibly turning the disease into a long-term chronic condition rather than an acute terminal illness. It comes as the NRL prepare for Jai July, where every try will see $1,000 donated to the Arrow Foundation and supporting the former Maroons' battle with MND.
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That's Coldplay and a sky full of stars. You probably won't get to see them tonight. It's fairly cloudy out there. 10 minutes after 11, Rose City FM. And, oh yes, what did we find? All sorts of newsy pieces here. Yes, Frankie, oh yes, now this is the one I wanted. Israeli commandos flew into Uganda and rescued 100 hostages from Entebbe Airport. That happened this week in 1976. What a thing to do. And in the music scene, Frankie J. Holden played his first gig with Old 55 at the Grange Disco in Pitt Street, Sydney. It was this week in 1975. He stayed with the band only 2 years and sang lead on a couple of their songs, particularly this one. Do you remember this? Oh, yeah. On the Prowl on Rose City FM.

Oh, 55, double shot there on the prowl and think it over. 16 after 11. A couple of birthdays. Jane Allsop, born in Oxford, England in 1975. 51.

this gentleman, not quite as old as her, Shane Lynch, born in Dublin, in Ireland, 1976. He's 50 today. Irish singer with the vocal group Boyzone and their biggest hits in Australia, Father and Son. That was in 1996. Another one in 1998 was this one. Beautiful song, No Matter What. This is Rose City FM, Warwick's own. Thanks for inviting us to your place. We love being at your place. This is a pretty song from Boyzone. Happy birthday, Shane Lynch, 50 today.

meeting. Now it's on from the 29th of June through till the 10th of July. Carriages are suitable for adults as well as the children. Small coin per ride, a small gold coin per ride per person would help to fund the service. So that's on until the 10th of July. The Children's Southern Down Steam Railway. Take the kids for a run in the little train. I'm sure they'd love it, and you would too. Another reminder here for the Big Chill Historic Motorcycle Races, incorporating the Brass Monkey Challenge, happening at Morgan Park Raceway, 11th to the 12th of July. Free entry for spectators. Cafe in operation for foods and drinks, and a phone is ringing in the background, and we'll let it ring. All historic sidecar classics, Southeast Queensland Cup, and bucket races as well, sponsored by Queensland Early Motorcycle Sports Club Incorporated. And with that noise in the background, we'll go to a little song here from Cliff Richard and the Shadows. Cliff, where are you?

called Boyzone and a pretty song called No Matter What. A couple of reminders here. The Southern Downs Steam Railway, the children's train, is operating at Leslie Park, adjacent to the children's playground opposite the police station in Fitzroy Street. Now, it happens from 9 a.m. through till 3 p.m. weekdays, that is, weather permits.

That's Cliff Richard and the Shadows. I could easily fall in love with you. 25 after 11. And seeing as I was rudely interrupted by that telephone that I didn't put on silent, I'll read that one again, which was an announcement regarding the Big Chill Historic Motorcycle Races. It's coming up at Morgan Park, incorporating the Brass Monkey Challenge. It's happening on the 11th and 12th of July. Free entry for spectators. Cafe operation, they're there for food and drinks. Now look, there's solo racing. Also all historic sidecar classics, Southeast Queensland Cup, and bucket races as well. Sponsored by Queensland Early Motorcycle Sports Club Incorporated. And the phone didn't ring that time? No, because I've turned it off. You forget sometimes when you come in here, that thing is going to ring the second you turn that microphone on. It could ring any other time, you know, but it doesn't. It'll wait until you turn that microphone on. Anyway, sorry about that, but things do happen. Look, tonight, 6 o'clock, Rock and Ray Jordan will be along with some rock and roll, 6 through the 9. Matter of fact, let's have another song from Cliff and the Shadows off that album. Reunited is the name of the album. Here's another track off it.

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That's Enrique Iglesias, son of Julio Iglesias, and a pretty smooth operator too, like his old man. A song, You Can Feel My Heartbeat. 25 minutes before midday, and I had something here that I was going to talk about. Oh yes, Victoria Beckham of Spice Girls fame married UK soccer star David Beckham in Ireland this week in 1999. Matter of fact, tomorrow's date, the 4th of July, 1999, Victoria Beckham married UK soccer star David Beckham. And ABBA, the original members, reunited to attend the Swedish premiere of Mamma Mia, the movie. It was this week in 2008.

What a great band they were, ABBA. Yes, I got to mention here today because the original members reunited to attend the Swedish premiere of Mamma Mia, the movie. That was this week in 2008. Here's a song from Katy Perry, Chained to the Rhythm. 15 minutes before midnight.

Katy Perry. That's a great song. It was a big hit for her. I'm not sure if it's still on the chart, but it did very well for her anyway. Katy Perry. 12 minutes before midday, after the midday news. Yes, he'll be along this afternoon. Mike Kivas. He'll take you through till about 4 o'clock. Let's have a look at more of our interesting little pieces here. I see where Vera Lynn became the first British artist to make number one in the US with a song called Auf Wiedersehen, Sweetheart. That happened back in 1952. And Gene Vincent, US singer, had his leg crushed when his motorcycle was struck by a vehicle in Virginia. 1955, that was. His leg was shattered, but he refused to allow his leg to be amputated. And actually, the leg was saved, but the injury left him with a limp and quite a bit of pain, apparently. Sings a great song, and if you like 50s and 60s music, be tuned to this radio station tonight. 6 o'clock, Rock and Ray Jordan will be in, and he'll be playing this sort of music. Well.

That was 1956, Gene Vincent and Babalula. I see where Philippines became independent for the first time in 400 years. That happened this week in 1946. It had been ruled by Spain, was then under US sovereignty and briefly occupied by Japan. How about all that? I bet they were pleased. Olivia Newton-John, at the age of 59, married her second husband, John Easterling, a 49-year-old US businessman. That was this week in 2008. I hope they were devoted, like she says here. This is Australia's Olivia Newton-John.

0: That wraps it up for me this morning. I'll be back next Wednesday morning. 9 midday. We'll do a soundtrack for Wednesday morning. And, of course, we'll do it all again next Friday. There's a rumour around that I'll be doing rock and roll next Friday night. But anyway, Ray's on tonight. Tune at 6 o'clock. He'll keep you rocking through till 9. Cedric Robin saying thanks for your company this morning. Bye for now. This news bulletin brought to you by Trade Tools Toowoomba, 7 Fraser Avenue, Wilsonton. Sponsor.
1: Hello there, I'm Sean Bindley. The opposition maintains Labor's push to rein in gambling ads don't go far enough because online streaming services won't be affected. Legislation has been introduced reducing the number of betting ads that can be shown and when they're aired. The move affects television and radio broadcasters. The laws would also ban gambling ads at sports grounds and on player uniforms. But Liberal MP Simon Kennedy says it's nothing more than a band-aid solution.
2: The big thing is online, it's actually going to get worse. The Prime Minister's laws allow gambling ads in any scheduled or unscheduled break during live sport. Radio or TV will not have those carve-out.
1: Iran's Deputy Foreign Minister, Qasem Gharibabadi, has declared that the Strait of Hormuz is under Tehran's command, not that of the US military central command, rejecting a US-led regional security dialogue in Bahrain. The statement comes as shipping through the strait remains at roughly a third of pre-war levels, with international maritime bodies extending the waterway's warlike operations classification until the 9th of July. The US President Donald Trump has sought to portray the reopening of the strait more positively. Kate Fisher reports from Washington.
3: Donald Trump, speaking yesterday to reporters, was very buoyant about the situation in the strait, saying that we have record numbers of ships leaving. We know that around 35 ships have transited there in the last 24 hours. And it is really important, of course, to the US president that that continues to increase.
1: To Melbourne, where 5 teenagers have been arrested and one bitten by a police dog after a crash on the Eastern Freeway this morning. As Madeleine Burke reports, the group ditched a machete while running from the police.
4: A stolen Mazda crashed into roadwork signage on the Eastern in Bulwyn North just after 7 this morning. Four males and a female were seen fleeing over a fence into Coonan Creek Trail. Police searched the area with the dog squad brought in, helping to arrest 5 teenagers. An 18-year-old was bitten by a police dog, while a 16-year-old was taken to hospital after being injured in the crash. Police also found a machete in a nearby yard. Madeleine Burke, Melbourne.
1: Staying in Melbourne, and around 90,000 motorists have been wrongly charged on CityLink and the Westgate Tunnel. Transurban says the errors go back as far as 2015. All overcharged motorists will be repaid. The toll operator says it was due to vehicles being incorrectly classified in their system. Those affected have received emails this morning. And a drug developed in Queensland could lead to a major breakthrough in managing motor neurone disease. The drug activates a hard-to-target immune receptor and will open new possibilities for anti-inflammatory treatments. The University of Queensland's Professor Trent Woodruff says it won't cure the disease, but it could make it manageable.
5: Current treatments we have really don't do much to impact the progression to death. But the hope is that with drugs like this, and there's many others in development, they can basically slow the progression enough that it becomes more like a chronic disease, so something you might live with rather than it being fatal within 2 years or so.
1: This is Air News. In rugby league, Queensland forward Jeremiah Nanai says he's ready to repay the faith in next week's Game 3 blockbuster at Lang Park. The 23-year-old Cowboys star has been recalled for the decider. He says he's grateful for the chance to make history.
6: Privileged and a blessing to be honoured to come back into camp and, yeah, let her know a decider. So I can't wait for next week to come. So, hopefully I'll be ready by then.
1: And history will be made next month when the Australian women's AFLW team take on Ireland and Sydney for the very first time. Former North Melbourne AFL Premiership player Darren Crocker will coach the Aussie side. He says the competition will bring together some of the code's most exciting players.
7: Yeah, great honour to be selected as the first ever Australian coach of an international game against Ireland. So these sort of things, they're nice at the time, but I find that you reflect on them later in life and go, oh, that was really cool. Like, it's going to be great.
1: Spain are through the round of 16 at the FIFA World Cup with a 3-0 win over Austria in Los Angeles. The blockbuster clash saw star striker Michael Oyarzabal score the third and fourth goal of his campaign, rubbing salt in Austria's wound by scoring Spain's final goal heading into stoppage time.
8: It's a well-timed run. It's three. Austria put to sleep.
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10: And you're back on Rose City FM with Mike. It's 4 minutes past 12. The man, the myth, the legend, the silver fox is packing up next door. He needs a tow truck to get rid of all of his fan mail. We are inundated every day with people sending flowers and cards and all sorts of other things to Cedric. You know, that's how popular he is. None of us send him anything, but everybody else does. No, Cedric, good on you, mate. Are you back tonight, Cedric, or not? No, next week. He's on next week. Okay, he'll be back at 6 o'clock tomorrow and next week for all that rock and roll stuff. All right, let's see what the temperature is outside. 20 degrees apparently, but it says it feels like 17.9. We're heading for a maximum of 21 degrees today. Cloud is clearing. I had a bit of a shower early this morning when I was up going for my walk around the river. Tomorrow it'll be 2. What? 2 to 19. Dear, oh dear. So when that cloud clears, we're going to get some cold weather tomorrow, folks. So rug up, get that fire on this afternoon. 2 to 19. Sunday will be 2 to 17. Oh dear. Monday, 6 to 16, back to normal. Tuesday, 6 to 18. Wednesday, 6 to 19. And Thursday, 4 to 19. And no rain through the week. But it's going to be cold tomorrow morning, folks. And it's going to be cold again on Sunday morning, down to 2 degrees. Oh dear, oh dear. Anyway, we've got to expect that this time of the year, don't we? Let's have a look around the great state of Queensland. If you're heading up to Toowoomba today, you'll get 20 degrees and some cloud. 21 and sunny out at Gundy. 22 and reasonably sunny out at the Ville, Charleville. 23 out of Adirchie Roma. And we head up to Longreach. It'll be 27 degrees with a bit of cloud around, not much. 29 and a few showers out at Winton. 29 out at the Isa and some showers later in the afternoon. Normanton will be nice and sunny on 33. Flipping over to the coast, 27 at Cairns with a hint of a shower. 28 at Townsville and pretty sunny. Mackay will be 25 and sunny. Down to Rocky, 28 and sunny. Down to Bundy, 26 and sunny. Looking at Brizzy today, it'll be 26 and a little overcast, 26 in Ippy. Cool and gather today, it's nice and fine and sunny down there, and 25 degrees, 25 and a little bit of cloud cover up at Maroochy Door. Looking around the state capital, Sydney today will top out at 19. Ooh, it's a chilly 10 degrees in Canberra. Might have to do a few things down there to warm the joint up. Melbourne 14, Adelaide 15, Perth 18, Darwin 32, and Hobart a chilly 13 maximum today. Looking at our big weather picture here, the big high-pressure system is moving off over the Tasman. There is a cold front coming through, which will hit us tomorrow morning, and the cloud will have gone, so the temperatures are going to go down tonight. The cloud will clear from the west. And then on Saturday, big, big high-pressure system right over the Great Australian Bight, extending all the way up through the country and down out to the south and the west and the east, which will bring fine conditions for us for the next few days. Looking around the state, who got the rain? Let's see. Well, it's interesting today. Birdsville got 11 millimetres yesterday. Good on them. Bundaberg, 0.2. Coolangatta, 0.2. There goes my phone. Gympie, 0.8. Innisfail, 0.6. Maroochydore got 0.2. Maryborough got 11. Wow, they're lucky. Miles and Moranbah both got 0.2. Nambour 0.2. Oh, here we go. Here we go. Look at this. St. George got 5 and Thargaminda got 19. I wonder who measured it out at Thargaminda. Maybe they got an automatic weather station out there. Winton got 0.2. So there you go. There's a bit of rain around, isn't there? Just have a look at some of the world capitals today. If we were in Dubai today, which would be another story, but if we were in Dubai today, they're topping out at 41 today with a minimum of 30. I might be an air conditioning salesman in Dubai. What do you think? Let's have a look somewhere else. Where else is it? Pretty hot. New York today, 36, top of 36 and a minimum of 29. Pretty muggy over there. If you were heading... Oh, here we go. If you're going to Washington today, which would be interesting, if you're going to Washington today, it'll top out at 40 degrees in Washington today with a minimum of 27. Maybe you jump in the reflecting pool. Might cool you down. I better stop. 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

It's 22 minutes past 12 here on Rose City FM with Mike. Here's a really interesting little singer called Mavis Staples. There's a song called Eyes on the Prize, Rose City FM.

That's a girl called Mavis Staples. Well, she's not a girl. I can tell you she was born in 1939. And she's an American rhythm and blues and a gospel singer, but she's been a really big civil rights activist. Her father was a big civil rights activist in America, and she was one of about three or four sisters. And they formed this sort of band, and they did such a great, great job at that sort of music. Really, really, really good. You're on Rose City FM with Mike. It's 12:26, and let's see what the temperature is outside. Well, we're cracked 20 degrees. There you go. Now, is it your birthday today? Let's have a little listen to see what your birthday, who you line up with today. Birthdays, let me see. Interesting. Richard Hadlee, remember him? Richard Hadlee, the New Zealand cricketer. He was born today in 1951. He turned 75. And he shares your birthday with you. And he had 86 tests for New Zealand. He was born in Christchurch. I remember that time. I remember when he was bowling against Michael Whitney and had to get Whitney out to win this test. And he just couldn't do it. Whitney just stuck his foot down the wicket. Wasn't good enough to hit it. But he hung on and survived. So it's Richard Hadlee's birthday today. New Zealand cricketer, born in 1951. 86 tests. He was very, very good. Good all-rounder. Probably a better bowler than he was batsman. But he was very, very good. I actually ran into him once in Christchurch. I was walking across a pedestrian crossing. And I literally ran into him. Anyway, there you go. Now, this guy. Remember this bloke? Tommy Cruise. Born in 1962. Tommy Cruise. Remember him? The US actor. He was in those movies like Risky Business, Jerry Maguire, Top Gun. Oh, Top Gun. What a movie that was. Gee, I like that movie. All the versions of it. He was born in New York. He turned 64 today. Tommy Cruise. Interesting guy, can be a little difficult at times. Remember that interview with Peter Overton when Peter Overton was trying to sort of make him a little bit uncomfortable, and he said, put your manners back in. Anyway, you share your birthday today with Tommy Cruise, who was born in 1962, and Sebastian Vettel. Now, those of you who follow Formula One will know who Sebastian Vettel is. He is the Formula One driver, former Formula One driver, retired a couple of years ago. He was born today in 1987. He was German, Formula One driver, and he was world champion, I think, from about 2010 to about 2013, I think. He turns 39 today. He was very, very, very good. And he was born in a place called Hesse in Germany. And you share your birthday with him today. He is 39. Sebastian Vettel could really, really drive. Drove for Mercedes for quite a while. And I think he might have driven for Ferrari at one stage. But he was the guy that took it up to Lewis Hamilton. He really did. And Lewis is still going around, of course, and still very, very good. So you share your birthday with Sebastian Vettel today. Let me see. Who else do you share your birthday with? You share your birthday with this guy. This guy has an interesting sort of following in Australia. Harbhajan Singh. Remember him? Harbhajan Singh. Born in 1980, an Indian cricketer, a spin bowler, and he was very, very good. And he took 103 tests and 417 wickets, and he was born in Jalandhar. Harbhajan Singh, born in 1980. You share your birthday with him, and you share your birthday with this guy, Andy Fraser. Are you going to say, is he a Scottish politician? No, Andy Fraser, born in 1952. He was a bass player in Free, the band called Free. He was born in London. So happy birthday to you if you're out there. And this is right smack bang in the middle of the school holidays, isn't it? And kids are on holidays. And you know what? Our house is full of grandkids at the moment, which is really good. That's why I'm here. So big shout out to my grandkids, Rosie, Stella, Liam and Harry. Thanks for coming down. And I hope you're having a great day at our place. I'll be home soon. Here we go. Here's Free with All Right Now and Andy Fraser. You're on Rose City FM.

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1: Hello, I'm Bethany Lawler with the latest news from around the Southern Downs. Treated wastewater from Warwick and Stanthorpe's treatment plants is being put to work across the Southern Downs, irrigating sports fields, parks, school ovals, cemeteries and agricultural land. Mayor Melissa Hamilton says using recycled water makes practical and financial sense, as treating drink water is expensive and should not be used for fields, agriculture and industry when a suitable alternative exists. Council is working with Morgan Park user groups to convert an existing pipeline to deliver recycled water for irrigation, replacing current raw water use at the venue. Options are also being explored at the Warwick Sale Yards to upgrade recycled water to Class A Plus standard for uses including truck washing. Councillor Hamilton says putting recycled water to work where it's fit for purpose helps extend the region's water supplies and keep shared spaces green during dry conditions. The Darling Downs will be the first region to benefit from a new $3 million state government fund designed to fast-track skills development across Queensland's primary industries. Toowoomba and Surat Basin Enterprise has been chosen as the first recipient, leading the real-time ag project aimed at increasing agricultural workforce participation and improving long-term worker retention on the Darling Downs. TSBE Agribusiness General Manager Rowena Beveridge says the project will help students see agriculture as a career that can genuinely shape the future of food, fibre and sustainability. Employment and Training Minister Ros Bates says the program will help bridge skill gaps and empower industries to meet their workforce challenges. The funding supports the government's target of growing Queensland's primary production value to $30 billion by 2030. In livestock news, cattle numbers continued to fall at Warwick this week with 738 head penned, in a sale where quality was the clear dividing line between strong and limited competition. It was a tale of two markets at Warwick, with quality cattle setting new recent price highs while lesser lines attracted limited buyer interest. Restocker yearling steers were the headline act, with lightweights topping at an exceptional 618 and the 200 to 280 kilo range reaching 598, both well clear of last week's already strong peaks. Yearling heifers also surged, with restockers in the 200 to 280 kilo range topping at 530, up sharply on last week's 472. Heavy bulls to processors firmed strongly, reaching 488, while good heavy cows improved to 402. Meanwhile, sheep numbers held steady at Warwick, with 713 lambs and 331 grown sheep penned. All store and trade lambs sold dearer by $23 to $45 per head, with grown sheep again in short supply. Young restocker lambs surged, with the 12 to 16 kilo range jumping to 180, while lambs over 16 kilos leapt from 206 to 221. Wholesale meat trade lambs firmed strongly, reaching 330 and averaging 1343 for carcass weight. Hoggets were outstanding, with processors paying 230 to 300, well up on last week's tops, while heavy used processors reached a strong 308. Heavy processor lambs topped at 377, continuing the upward trend and representing one of the stronger results seen at Warwick in recent weeks. And Warwick is set to host a free family-friendly NAIDOC Week celebration at Victoria Park later this month, marking 50 years of Deadly with music, culture, workshops and a community barbecue. The July 17 event, running from 10 a.m. till 2 p.m, is jointly organised by Southern Downs Regional Council and Darling Downs Health, with support from Kabul Medical Services, the Warwick Indigenous Network Group and Gulbarri Aboriginal Health Advancement. Mayor Melissa Hamilton says NAIDOC Week is a time to celebrate what it means to be Deadly. Councillor Hamilton says everyone is invited to come together to share stories, learn from one another and celebrate the contributions First Nations peoples continue to make to the community. The event is free, family-friendly and guided by local elders and community members. You can find more local news stories in the latest editions of the Town and Country Journal, Warwick Today and Warwick Daily News.
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And welcome back to Rose City FM. It's 8 minutes past one. That was Talking Heads there from New York City in 1983. They consisted of David Byrne, who was the guitarist, drummer Chris France, bassist Tina Weymouth, and guitarist and keyboardist Jerry Harrison. Here's another US band you'll know, Fleetwood Mac, from July 1982. Hold Me.

Wow, that's James Freud back from 1980. Well, I fell in love with a modern girl. Well, good on him. Good on you, James. I'm happy for you, mate. Good on you, James. Now, are you a fan of dictionaries? I like dictionaries. I like to sort of open it up and find a new word that I haven't heard before. And I thought, wow, I didn't know that word existed. Oh, is that how you spell that word? I've been spelling it this way for a long time. But I like dictionaries. And I've got a little article that says, at the moment, it says, some favourite Aussie slang words and phrases have been recognised in a new intake to the Oxford English Dictionary. Yeah, that'd be good. The dictionary announced 17 new Australian English words and sayings for their catalogue with common phrases, yeah, nah, donkey vote, and checkout chick, all recognised for contribution to Aussie slang. How good is that? That's good, isn't it? Donkey vote. The catalogue is updated 4 times a year, but new Australian words are only added every June because we're special. In addition to classic phrases, words like duva, which originated from the Australian Army, here's a good one, flog, meaning overly studious or useless, flog, and arc up have also been recognised in the dictionary's catalogue. Arc up's a beauty, isn't it? Settle there, mate. No need to arc up. And previous entries included ranger. Ranger. Can only happen in Australia. Ranger. Chicken salt is a good one. And selfie, which were all first used in Australia in 2002. Well, I reckon ranger's a beauty. Ranger. Flog. Check out chick. Yeah, nah. Just great. Where else would you live but in this country? You're on Radio City FM with Mike.

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That's Lyle Lovett, and he's looking for a boat. And if he had a boat, he'd be Lyle Lovett the boat owner, but he's not. Good song, isn't it? Lyle Lovett. Was he married to Julia Roberts at one stage? I think he might have been. Yeah. Anyway, good on you, Lyle. Time for some community announcements now. Southern Downs Steam Railway Children's Train. Toot toot. Leslie Park, adjacent to the children's playground, opposite the police station, so they better not go too fast. Speed gun out there. 9 a.m. to 3 p.m. weekdays, weather permitting, be beautiful today. From the 29th of June to the 10th of July, it's become a bit of an institution around our little town, hasn't it? What a good thing it is. Carriages available for adults as well as the children. A small gold coin per ride per person is appreciated to help fund the service. So that's the Southern Downs Steam Railway Children's Train down at Leslie Park, adjacent to the children's playground, opposite the police station. 9 a.m. to 3 p.m. weekdays, from the 29th of June to the 10th of July. All the kids can hop on board. 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Small gold coin donation per ride, please, to help fund the service. It's a good thing. Kids love it. And they hop on board and go around the park and have a look around the town. It's a good thing. Southern Downs Steam Railway, down there at Leslie Park. Come on down. Art at St. Mark's. St. Mark's Precinct, corner of Albion and Grafton Streets, Warwick. Art entries closing, today, the 3rd of July. If you haven't got your art entry in, folks, you better get down there now, quick. See Lizzie down there. They close today, the 3rd of July. Anything you want to put in. Artists are invited to enter 3 pieces of artwork each. The maximum size is 650 by 850 millimetres, framed, named, priced, and ready to hang. There you go. Framed, named, priced, and ready to hang. No entry fee. The opening night and meet the artist is 6 to 8 p.m. Friday the 18th of July. There's free entry, entertainment, complimentary drink, canapes, guest speaker, the venerable Rod Winterton. Good on you, Rod. He's venerable. The art at St. Mark's, that's St. Mark's Precinct, corner Albion and Grafton Streets, Warwick. The art entries close today, so you better get them in quick. Artists are invited to enter 3 pieces of artwork, maximum size, 650 by 850. Make sure they're framed, named, priced, and ready to hang. Yes, sir. No entry fee, and the opening night. Meet the artist is 6 to 8 p.m. Friday the 18th of July 2026. I went to that a couple of years ago. My wife, he put some stuff in. It was good, really good. Some really talented people out there. Now let's see what the time is now. It's 1:45. We're on our way to the 2 o'clock news. I wonder what will be in the news today. I see a Taylor Swift. Is she going to get married or not? Madison Square Garden, imagine that. It wouldn't be cheap. I think she can afford it. 21 degrees outside, Friday Arvo with Mike.

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1: I'm Mark Dransfield. Further testing will be undertaken to confirm a suspected case of H5 bird flu detected in New South Wales. Preliminary testing of a giant petrel on the mid-north coast has returned a positive result for the highly contagious strain. The state's Agriculture Minister Tara Moriarty says a member of the public at Hawke's Nest reported the bird looking unwell.
2: We don't know yet if it is the worst strain of the virus. The bird and samples of this bird have been sent to the National Testing Lab in Geelong through the CSIRO.
1: Meantime, WA has confirmed another positive case of H5, this time in the Perth metro area. The federal government's defending its gambling laws, arguing they strike the right balance for punters and the industry. More from Sean Bindley.
3: Limits will be placed on betting ads aired on TV and radio. Sports grounds and athletes won't be able to promote wagering companies. Australians would also be able to opt out of gambling commercials online. But the opposition's Simon Kennedy says people should be able to opt in, rather than being forced to opt out when it comes to streaming services.
4: I'm not here to police and stop people having a punt. I like a punt myself. But what I'm not for is, we know 80% of Australians want to see less. So give them on these digital channels a chance to say, yes, I want to do that, an active choice. And then also give the broadcast slots. Keep the rules as they are.
1: New South Wales police have charged a man over a Western Sydney break-in, accusing the 21-year-old of holding an innocent couple at gunpoint and demanding information they didn't have. It's alleged he was hired to carry out an attack in April but targeted the wrong address. The state's police minister is praising the strike force for its work targeting Sydney's organised crime networks. Yasmin Catley saying officers tracked down the alleged offender after receiving intelligence about vehicles used by syndicates to carry out serious crimes.
5: Now, we know that these crooks are using those vehicles as what is colloquially known as the kill cars. So this is great work from the New South Wales Police.
1: In South Australia, emergency crews are keeping a close eye on a dam at Ironbark in the Adelaide Hills, which is at risk of bursting. Daniel Sherwin-Simpson from the Weather Bureau says it follows record heavy rains.
6: The last 4 days, Adelaide's picked up 62 millimetres up in the lofty ranges, Lenswood 116. Really significant rainfall. Even though it is winter and now wetter months, it's still pretty stark, the amount of rainfall we've seen to start off July.
1: Business groups say an increase in visa application charges will make it harder to access skilled workers and overseas students. Charges for most visas have increased by around 25%. The Chamber of Commerce and Industry says the increase outpaces inflation. Air showbiz and Taylor Swift and Travis Kelce have reportedly already said I do and married in a private ceremony ahead of their big New York celebration. The New York Post is reporting the couple's already exchanged vows in front of a small group of family and friends. They're currently hosting a rehearsal dinner for 100 people ahead of their July 4 celebration at Madison Square Garden. This is Air News.
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9: 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You too can look good and feel great every day.

Welcome back after the 2 o'clock news. It's Friday, Arvo. What a beautiful day out there. You're on the radio with Mike. Let's see what the temperature. 21 beautiful degrees. Here's a bit of Martha and the Vandellas.

Oh, this is Gary Puckett and the Union Gap back from 1968. I was only a boy. There you go. Now, time to look at the NRL results. Before we do that, I think the local Cowboys, are killing it. Don't think they've been beaten yet, have they? Gee whiz. Well, boys, keep it going. Also, good luck to the Redbacks this weekend on the AFL side of it. I saw one of their players, can't remember his name, had 200 games last week. Wow, that's a lot of games, isn't it? The Water Rats, the rugby side, hope they go well this week, and the Hockey Kids, and all that soccer stuff that's going on down there, the Wolves and all that sort of stuff. Lots and lots of things going on Saturday mornings and Saturday afternoons and Sunday afternoons when you drive past the sporting fields down there. It's so, so good in our little town. Little Athletics are doing their thing as well. And the pool's back opened on Monday. Let's hope they opened a bit earlier so I can get there for a swim in the morning. But anyway, it's going to open at 9 o'clock on Monday. I think they got free swimming for the first week for the kids. It's all done up. Such a good thing. We live in our town and have all those stuff available for us. So good luck to all the teams and all that stuff this weekend in our local district. Now, let's have a look at the NRL results from last week. Oh, yes, the Rabbits 32 defeated the Eels 12. How good was that? Dogs, Bulldogs defeated the Titans 30-12. I thought the Titans would do well there. Roosters 24, Broncos 18. Folks, what's going on with the Bronx? Not happening. They tell me there's things are not good at the Bronco land, but anyway, we'll have to wait and see. Dolphins 26, the Warriors 24. Gee, that was a tough game. The Dolphins, they looked the goods, folks. Mate of mine, he was born in Redcliffe, and he reckons they're the real deal this year. Cowboys 26 defeated the Panthers 12. The Cowboys just smothered them, didn't they? The Panthers had no idea. Well, Ivan wasn't happy. Gee, that was a good win from the Cowboys. They just took the Panthers to pieces, which is not easy to do. The Eagles got over the Storm. The Storm, I tell you, folks, they're just falling apart, aren't they, really? Eagles are looking good. Raiders 24 got over the Dragons 16. Ricky would have been happy at long last. And the Knights got over the Tigers 12-6. Knights are still in there and thereabouts. When they're on, they're a pretty good team. The Sharks had the bye last week. Let's look at this week. Here we go, the big one tonight, Panthers and Rabbitohs. Well, you know what I'm going to say, don't you? It's going to be the Rabbits. One would hope. How many blokes have Panthers got out of the Origin team? Three, we've got one. Oh, well, anyway, we'll turn up. We'll give it a good go. Saturday, Dragons and West Tigers. I think I'll take the West Tigers there. Broncos and Sharks. Oh, folks, I just can't see it happening. I think the Sharks are going to do it there. Broncos got a few out with Origin. Eels and Sea Eagles. I'll back the Eagles there. It kills me to do it, but I will. Knights and Dolphins. I'm going to back the Knights because they're at their home ground. The buys this week with the Dogs, the Cowboys, the Raiders, the Roosters, the Storm, the Titans and the Warriors. And then we all go back to the big dance after next Wednesday. And we all go back to the original draw. Then we have the Origin on Wednesday night. What do you reckon, folks? I don't know. New South Wales picked a team. I think it's pretty tough. Pretty tough team there. Any team that's got Liam Martin is a bit tough. I think he's got Munster already lined.

0: But Munster's pretty good. He can handle it. I'll have to wait and see on Wednesday night. Now, and Queensland should win, shouldn't they? Home ground, on a roll, won the last one pretty easily. They should win, but it's only a game of footy, isn't it, folks? It's only a game of footy. In the end, when you take it all away, it's only a game of footy. Be interesting to see. Anyway, Laurie, he will be hanging on every tackle, I'm sure. You're with Mike Rose, City FM 223.
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Here's The Cure with a song just like heaven. 20 degrees outside, you're on Rose City FM.

Ah, that's The Commitments with Mustang Sally. Remember that movie? Oh, it was such a good movie. Now, I got to ask you this, folks. You ready? Why are bakers so rich? Because they make so much dough. Right, City FM with Mike Friday-Arvo.

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1: I'm Mark Dransfield. An inquiry's been called into Australia's new gambling laws, which would limit the number of betting ads played on TV and radio. The rules would prevent wagering companies from sponsorship at sporting grounds and on player uniforms. Viewers would also have the ability to opt out of gambling ads shown on digital platforms like streaming services. The opposition argues the laws don't go far enough, but Prime Minister Anthony Albanese's told the ABC they do.
2: There are different regulations for different times. There is a carve out that anyone can choose from their devices. So, for example, if they're streaming something online, people can exclude themselves from any gambling advertising, full stop.
1: A suspected case of the H5 bird flu has been found on the New South Wales mid-north coast. Initial testing has come back positive for the highly contagious strain in a giant petrel found at Hawk's Nest. The state's Agriculture Minister, Tara Moriarty, says additional samples have been sent to the National Testing Lab.
3: That testing is underway. We expect to have the results of that at some point tomorrow. And we'll be providing information to the community about that once we have confirmation.
1: Meantime, another positive case has been confirmed in WA, this time in northern Perth. A man's been pulled alive from beneath a collapsed car park in Venezuela 8 days since those twin earthquakes devastated the country. Foreign rescuers spent 100 hours digging to free the security guard after hearing faint cries for help. The man had been on duty when the quakes struck. Nearly 2,300 people have been killed in the disaster and tens of thousands are missing. Around 90,000 motorists have been wrongly charged on Melbourne's CityLink and the Westgate Tunnel. Dennis O'Kane reports.
4: Transurban says the errors go back as far as 2015. All overcharged motorists will be repaid. The toll operator says it was due to vehicles being incorrectly classified in their system. It's the second major error this year. In January, it was revealed thousands of motorists were overcharged on the Westgate Tunnel after it opened. It's raised fresh questions about the tolling giant's IT systems and how errors could have occurred for years without being noticed. Dennis O'Kane, Melbourne.
1: Air health news, and a new drug could allow motor neurone disease to be manageable for patients within 5 years. Lachlan Gray has details.
5: It's the major breakthrough which could lead to new treatments for neurodegenerative conditions like MND, Parkinson's and Alzheimer's. University of Queensland researchers in partnership with overseas scientists have developed a drug that activates a hard-to-target immune receptor, opening new possibilities for anti-inflammatory treatments. Study lead Professor Trent Woodruff says it's a huge step forward.
6: Current treatments we have really don't do much to impact the progression.
5: Scientists now hoping the new drug could be trialled on MND patients within 5 years, possibly turning the disease into a long-term chronic condition rather than an acute terminal illness. It comes as the NRL prepare for Jai July, where every try scored will see $1,000 donated to the Arrow Foundation and supporting the former Maroons battle with MND.
1: Lachlan Gray reporting. This is AIR News.
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Babylon. Well, that's Dave Gray with Babylon. Let's see what the time is now. 13 minutes past 3, 20 beautiful degrees outside on a Friday arvo here on Rose City FM with Mike, his Dionne Warwick.

Alice Dionne Warwick with a song from the Bee Gees wrote. It's just called Heartbreaker. Might be the story of Wednesday night next week, you reckon? Speaking of sport, good luck to the kids from Assumption who are playing in some big competitions around in down in Brisbane. The Assumption College boys team have been playing in the Confraternity Cup Rugby League competition at Maris Brothers Ashgrove this week. They played St Edmunds College Ipswich in their first game, then St Teresa's Abergowrie from North Queensland. Their third game was against St Columbus from Caboolture. Some tough schools there, I can tell you. Some very tough schools. And finals are played today. We'll have to wait and see how they go. But I know they would have played their best and done as good as they could have. There's some tough schools there. St Eddie's from Ipswich and St Teresa's from Abergowrie. Cup Rugby League competition at Maris Brothers Ashgrove this week. They played St Edmunds College Ipswich in their first game, then St Teresa's Abergowrie from North Queensland. Their third game was against St Columbus from Caboolture. Some tough schools there, I can tell you. Some very tough schools. And finals are played today. We'll have to wait and see how they go. But I know.

in it all this week. Megan Lawler is the coach and Olivia Groves, manager of the Assumption Netballers. And we hope that they did very, very well also. So well done to you kids from Assumption. Do your best and try as hard as you can. Now, some community announcements. The Inglewood Model Air Show. Oh, yeah. Out at the Inglewood Airport. I didn't know they had one. Did they? Inglewood's got an airport. Okay, 11 a.m. to 12:30 p.m. Sunday, the 5th of July. Now, who was I talking to the other day about it? Oh, that's right. When we did the outside broadcast downtown, I was talking to, was it? I can't remember his name, who was the president of the Warwick Aero Modellers Club, and they're all heading out there. Said it would be a big, big day. You can register your interest and collect your free ticket, but you've got to do it at the following, the Australian Large Scale Models website, which is alsm.au. So if you go onto that, alsm.au, register, you get a free ticket. An event for every member of the family, a spectacular 1.5 hour flying display. There's a free foam, that's not easy to say, chuck glider for every child that attends. Free raffle ticket for attendees to win an apprentice model aircraft. And that'll be all right. So if you want to know some more, you just go the Inglewood Model Air Show on Facebook. That's the Inglewood Model Air Show on Facebook, which is on this Sunday, 11 a.m. to 12:30 p.m. on Sunday the 5th of July out of the Inglewood Airport. I imagine that you'll be able to see all the planes flying around so you'll know where it is. That sounds like a really good thing to go to, doesn't it? Yeah. So you can register and collect your free ticket if you just go to the following website, alsm.au, and you get a free ticket. And it's an event for every member of the family. There you go. And you could also, a raffle ticket, you might even win an apprentice model aircraft. Wow, that'll be fun. Now, the let's have a look here. We've got the Warwick Artist Group Art Pop-Up Shop. That is also not easy to say. 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There will be all sorts of original art, local talent, unique treasures. 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Original art, local talent, unique treasures, support your local artists and all that sort of stuff. 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I think it'll be wonderful. You're on Rose City FM 321.

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Ah, that's the late, great Jimmy Buffett. Gee, we miss Jimmy. We miss him so, so much. 3:36, Brad's up next. Still 20 degrees outside on a Friday arvo. Here's Ryde Cooter with his little sister.

Oh, well, that's Booker T and the MGs with Time Is Tight. Well, it is tight. Brad's up next. Thanks very much for being on the radio show with me this afternoon. Mike here, taking you through to 4 in about 21 seconds. Thanks very much for joining me, Rose City FM. Always look forward to a Friday arvo playing the music. Hope you enjoyed it. Talk to you soon. I'll be back next Thursday. Bye.

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1: I'm Mark Dransfield. A man accused of people smuggling in far north Queensland has been granted bail. Georgina Winter has more.
2: Sydney painter Chen Wenpong was arrested in Weipa following the arrival of a group of people without visas who came ashore north of town on Tuesday. The 34-year-old's lawyer has told the Cairns Magistrates Court Pong claimed he was in the area to go fishing. He's been released from custody on the condition he doesn't contact co-accused 30-year-old Hao Wang and must surrender his passport. Wang is yet to apply for bail. Both men's cases were adjourned for a review hearing in October. Georgina Winter reporting.
1: The Prime Minister says he's not against Australians having a punt amid calls to strengthen the government's gambling laws. More from Federal Politics Editor Michael Packey.
3: The opposition has teamed up with the Greens to force an inquiry into the government's push to limit gambling ads on TV, radio, at sporting grounds and on player uniforms. There are concerns the proposed laws don't go far enough, especially to address the stream of ads online. Liberal MP Simon Kennedy believes viewers should be able to opt in and decide for themselves if they want to see a betting ad on a digital service, rather than having the commercial served up and then having to opt out.
4: The social media giants, they can actually target problem gamblers.
3: Anthony Albanese has told the ABC the government has struck the right balance.
5: I'm not against someone having a punt on a Saturday. What I'm against is problem gambling.
3: Labor is hoping the laws are passed by the end of the year. Michael Packey, Canberra.
1: New South Wales top vet says preparations have been underway for years for the arrival of the H5 strain of bird flu. For the first time, there's a suspected case in New South Wales at Hawke's Nest on the state's mid-north coast. Chief Veterinary Officer Dr. Joe Coombs says several government agencies have been trained in how to manage the virus,
6: including local land services, national parks, wildlife carers, and some private vets. And so we have a great number of people we can now deploy to take samples if needed.
1: Meantime, a suspected positive case of H5 has been detected on a beach in northern Perth. It was a record-breaking June for the Australian car industry. More than 140,000 new vehicles were sold, the highest number on record. Thanks to high fuel prices, battery electric vehicles captured nearly a quarter of the market. An unlikely ally has been enlisted to improve cyclone forecasting. Australian scientists have equipped deep-diving sea turtles with GPS trackers and an oceanographic probe that measures temperature. Clive McMahon from the Sydney Institute of Marine Science says the data collected from the turtles is transmitted straight back to forecasters.
7: That information helps us quantify what the water structure looks like, and that helps us get an idea of what the heat content and the density of the water is. And these are essential elements that we need to help us forecast storm and tropical cyclone formation and strength.
1: And jailed singer Gary Glitter, real name Paul Gadd, has been charged with more sexual offences. They're historic crimes dating back to the late 70s, early 80s. This is AIR News. Switzerland has become the third team today to reach the round of 16 in the FIFA World Cup 2026. It defeated Algeria 2-0 and will face the winner of Colombia and Ghana next. Spain will play Portugal after both teams won in contrasting fashion earlier today. Spain had a convincing and impressive 3-0 win over Austria. Portugal, though, had to come from behind before beating Croatia 2-1 with a 94th-minute winner. Queensland won't let the outside noise or rival player news get in the way of Game 3 preparations. The Maroons are red-hot favourites for next week's State of Origin decider on home soil as the Blues battle an injury scare for Ethan Strange. But Jeremiah Nenai says they're only looking at their own backyard.
8: Not giving too much away, but, you know, we just got to get our own preparation right and make sure by next week we're ready to go. So, yeah, the boys done a great job. Second game there in Origin, and hopefully we can get one better next game.
1: Round 18 kicks off tonight with the Panthers taking on the Rabbitohs. And in AFL, the Western Bulldogs will be without the injured Bailey Williams and Riley Garcia for their match against the Swans tonight in Sydney. Later, the Eagles host the Crows. Australian Independent Radio News.
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12: Thanks very much to Mike Keevers for the earlier part of the Friday afternoon. G'day, Brad Shields in the chair. Through until 6. Forecast, well, let's have a look at the weather station here in Victoria Park at the moment. The Rose City FM weather station tells me it's 19 degrees. Winds from the west-northwest at 5.5 kilometres an hour, and humidity, well, yes, it's 51%. Let's have a look at the forecast for the weekend for the Darling Downs and for the Granite Belt. We've got sunny, patches of morning frost, believe it, light winds becoming southerly at 15 to 20 clicks in the morning and lighter tomorrow afternoon. Overnight temperatures will fall to between 3 and 6 degrees, with daytime tops for your Saturday around 20. A top of 19 in Warwick after a low of 2, and it's going to be sunny. We've lost one of the village people over the weekend. Yesterday, in fact, Victor Willis, the lead singer and one of the founders, he wrote this.

0: we'll start the next hour with Victor Willis too, who we lost yesterday, lead singer and one of the co-founders of the Village People.
1: It's Brad's Friday Foreplay, number two.

0: That's somewhat amusing how we don't talk anymore. I don't really know what's so funny about it, but never mind. There we go. That was the Friday Foreplay. You never know when it's going to turn up, but you can be sure it's going to happen sometime on the Friday Drive program. We had four of them there, just there. Sir Cliff Richard, it's not so funny how we don't talk anymore. We had Deep Purple's Black Knight in there, the full album version of Manfred Mann's Earth Band's Blinded by the Light. And the CCS with the band played the boogie and the people kept on dancing. Rightio, what are we? The 3rd of July, John Logie Baird, there's a familiar name, demonstrated the first television set on this day. And ever since, the world hasn't been quite the same. It was this day in 1928 when John Logie Baird demonstrated the first television set. Yeah, as long ago as 1928. And Tom Cruise, the handsome Hollywood box office star of Top Gun, Rain Man and so on, stole the heart of Australian actress Nicole Kidman. That all didn't go that well, but anyway. Born on this day in 1962 was Tom Cruise. Work out that for yourself. 1962 makes him, yeah, young thing, Tom Cruise. 4:30. The forecast, 19 degrees here in Victoria Park at the moment. Just a shade under 19 out at the Hermitage. Winds are from the north-northwest at 9.5 kilometres an hour. Humidity up just a tad to 53%. Forecast for your Saturday, sunny, patches of frost in the southeast with light winds southerly at 15 to 20 kilometres an hour in the morning and lighter in the afternoon, a top of 19 degrees tomorrow in Warwick after a low of 2.
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0: 5:27 as you drive. Here's Michael Bolton.

0: very, very much. Thank you very much for
1: love.
0: Thank you very much. Thank you very, very, very much. Thank you very much for
1: love.
0: Thank you very, very, very much. Thank you very much for the Sunday joints. Thank you very much. Thank you very, very, very much. Thank you very much for the Sunday joints.
1: And our cultural heritage.
2: Nashville beverage.
1: Being fat.
2: Union Jack.
1: The nursery rhymes.
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1: The Napham

0: Much.
1: There you go. Thank you very much. The Scaffold, Rose City FM 89.3. Michael Bolton in front of that. Sly and the Family Stone.

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It's a Brad Shields radio show comparison on Rose City FM 89.3.

Orleans with Still the One. 11 minutes to 5. Next, another song, also called Still the One. Totally different artist, totally different song.

0: We've come.
1: There you go. Two songs, both called Still the One. First up, Orleans, and just there, Shania Twain. 7 minutes away from the news at 5. Here's O.C. Smith.

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2: Hello there, I'm Terry Daniel. The federal government says the highly contagious H5N1 strain of avian influenza is isolated to migratory seabirds. Rural editor Emily Minnie has more.
3: Preliminary testing of a giant petrel found in hawk's nest on the New South Wales mid-north coast has returned a positive result for the disease, while another suspected case has been detected in Western Australia after a dead bird was located on a Perth beach. The two samples have been sent to the Australian Centre for Disease Preparedness to confirm the results. Federal Agriculture Minister Julie Collins says the suspected cases are disappointing but not unexpected.
4: This is a sign that our strong biosecurity system is working. All cases have now been detected in single migratory birds.
3: The federal government says there remains no evidence the disease has spread to our poultry or agriculture systems. Emily Minnie reporting.
2: The Prime Minister says he's not against Australians having a punt amid calls to strengthen Labor's gambling laws. Michael Packey reports.
5: The opposition has teamed up with the Greens to force an inquiry into the government's push to limit gambling ads on TV, radio, at sporting grounds and on player uniforms. There are concerns the proposed laws don't go far enough, especially to address the stream of ads online. Liberal MP Simon Kennedy believes viewers should be able to opt in and decide for themselves if they want to see a betting ad on a digital service, rather than having the commercial served up and then having to opt out.
6: The social media giants, they can actually target problem gamblers.
5: Anthony Albanese has told the ABC the government has struck the right balance.
7: I'm not against someone having a punt on a Saturday. What I'm against is problem gambling.
5: Labor is hoping the laws are passed by the end of the year.
2: The Queensland State Government is investing $15 million to accelerate new operations at Mount Chalmers Mine near Rockhampton, which has laid dormant for more than four decades. Q Mines is operating the site and recently identified a structural corridor linking three deposits. Chairman Andrew Spark says the fresh funding injection places them in a very strong position to get the copper and gold mine back into production.
8: We haven't been able to find the limits of this ore body, so it is going to keep growing. We're really committing to continue that exploration to try and make this a really big win for the Livingston Shire community, the Rockhampton community and the greater Central Queensland community.
2: The Western Australian government is asking the community to help shape its preventive health strategy. Jamie Smith explains.
9: An online consultation survey has been launched today, giving people the chance to inform the government on what should be prioritised. The preventative health strategy will direct policy and funding as it aims to promote health, prevent disease and support well-being. The government hopes to launch the strategy in October with a keen focus on preventing cancer, cardiovascular diseases, diabetes and dementia. The survey is on the Department of Health website and will close on July 24th. Jamie Smith, Perth.
2: And briefly in other news, fewer Australians are planning a holiday this winter. A survey has found 54% of respondents are planning a trip, compared to 74% 2 years ago. This is Air News. AFL and the Sydney Swans have made a whopping six changes for tonight's match against the Western Bulldogs at the SCG. Alex Riddell reports.
10: Dane Rampey returns to the Sydney side after a calf injury kept him sidelined the past month. Hayden McLean, Corey Warner, Matt Roberts, Tom Hanley and Harry Kyle have also been named in the side to cover for a number of injured Swans, including Logan McDonald, Joel Amati and Sam Weeks. The Bulldogs have made just one change. They've dropped Riley West to make way for the returning Cody Waitman. Meantime, in other inclusions this weekend, Jack Gunston is back for Hawthorn, Tom Lynch returns for Richmond, and Ollie Hollands has been recalled by Carlton.
2: Turning to the NRL, and Bulldog star Matt Burton has been rushed into the Blues Origin camp as a cover for injured utility Ethan Strange. The 21-year-old is in doubt for next week's Origin decider after rolling his ankle in training. Meantime, the Penrith Panthers will host the South Sydney Rabbitohs in Parramatta tonight, hoping to avoid a third straight loss. And there's been a boost for the Brisbane Broncos, with Xavier Willison receiving clearance from the NRL to play in tomorrow night's match against the Cronulla Sharks after suffering a head knock last week. Dean Mariner and Gabbett Shirasaki are also back from injury as the squad seek to end their 7-game losing streak. Meantime, coach Michael Maguire says Adam Reynolds and Ezra Mamm are still a couple of weeks away from return.
11: We'll just assess that day by day with those boys. Yeah, look, I think they're getting closer. We roll into the bye next week, so we'll wait and see.
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15: Come to kindy. It's great.
0: Yeah. Let's have a look at some weather, shall we? For the Darling Downs and the Granite Belt for Saturday, sunny with patches of morning frost in the southeast, light winds southerly at 15 to 20 clicks in the morning, lighter in the afternoon. Temperatures will fall to between 3 and 6, with daytime temperatures reaching around 20. Yeah, Ray Jordan's arrived, and yep, I agree, Ray. Yep, that's a bit chilly. A low of 2 overnight tonight for Warwick and a top tomorrow of 19. But get ready for Sunday. It'll be partly cloudy. Chance of fog in the early morning. And areas of frost with light winds becoming east to southeast at 15 to 25 clicks and becoming lighter in the evening. A top, thankfully, of 18 degrees on Sunday after a low of 4. And it'll be mostly sunny. Out at the Hermitage at the moment, 17.5 degrees, 17 here in town at Victoria Park. The Rose City FM weather station says humidity is 58% and winds are from the northwest at 7.5 kilometres an hour. Well, we lost Victor Willis, the lead singer and one of the moving forces in the Village People yesterday. He wrote a number of hits, including YMCA, Macho Man, and many others. He was the policeman in the group. His wife said that he'd died of a short but aggressive illness.

Victor Willis out front of the Village People lost his battle with a short but savage illness yesterday. A career spanning almost 50 years in the Village People and as a soloist. He wrote a lot of the songs for the Village People, In the Navy, Macho Men, and lots of others. Anyway, let's have a look at the community file. The Warwick and District Country Music Club social is on at the Railway Institute Hall at 17 Hamilton Street on Sunday, July 5. That's from 10:30 to 5 p.m. It's a low-cost entry, including a Lucky Door ticket, raffles, BYO lunch. There's bottomless tea and coffee all day. You can bring a plate for afternoon tea. There's entertainment, of course, friendship, lots of fun. And walk-ups are very welcome. Heather is your contact, 0417 038 992. And the Southern Downs Steam Railway Children's Train is on the rails. Oh, well, not really, on rubber tyres, actually, but at Leslie Park, adjacent to the Children's Playground opposite the police station. It's running from 9 a.m. to 3 p.m. weekdays, weather permitting, through until the 10th of July. The carriages are now suitable for adults, grandparents and, well, the whole family. A small gold coin donation per ride per person is requested to help to fund the service. Let's see, what are we up to? We're up to Blackfoot Sioux, that's who. A very English thing called standing in the road. Not on the road, in the road. Seventeen past five, Rose City FM 89.3.

Here we go, walk the moon, just shut up and dance, won't you? Yeah, rightio, 5:24, 5:24. It's the 3rd of July. Judith Durham, one of the original members of the great Australian group, The Seekers, would have been celebrating a birthday today. Born on this day in 1943 was Judith Durham. Here she is with the group. The Seekers.

0: Simple Plan. Yeah, just shut it. It's 5:30. 16 and a half degrees out at the Hermitage, 16 here in Victoria Park. Humidity 60%. Winds from the north-northwest at 6.5 kilometres an hour. Forecast for tomorrow, for Saturday, sunny. Patches of frost, light winds southerly at 15 to 20 kilometres in the morning and lighter in the afternoon. Temperatures overnight between 3 and 6. Overnight low of 2 for Warwick. And a top tomorrow of 19. I think it is winter.
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0: 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Another birthday boy today, Kevin Johnson, the Australian singer whose hit song in the early 70s sums up the lives of many pop stars. That was Rock and Roll, I Gave You the Best Years of My Life, which I'm not going to play because people always played that one. He was born on this day in 1942, was Kevin Johnson, so happy birthday boy Kevin Johnson. Here's another one of his songs. He had quite a few. This one was pretty good, from 1971.

That's Clout from 1978. That substitute. This is this station, Rose City FM 89.3. And here is Terry Jacks.

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1: First up, Venus from Shocking Blue. And then another Venus from someone totally different. Totally different song. 5:48 and a half.

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0: Our love is alive. Ray Jordan after six. And so
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0: This news report is brought to you by Black Toyota. Oh, what a feeling. Sponsor.
1: Hello there, I'm Terry Daniel. More cases of bird flu have been detected, one on the New South Wales mid-north coast near Hawke's Nest, the other on a Perth beach. Federal Agriculture Minister Julie Collins says all detections so far have been in migratory seabirds.
2: I want to reiterate that there is no evidence of any mass mortalities at this time due to the H5 bird flu, nor is there any evidence of it in any other animal populations at this point in time. There is also no evidence of infection in our poultry or agricultural systems, and that there continues to be a low risk to human health.
1: Australia's peak body for community housing is backing a bill to force the government to build more affordable homes. Mark Dransfield reports.
3: The draft bill will mandate 30% of new developments on Commonwealth land are reserved for low-income earners. It's been introduced by Independent Senator David Pocock, who wants to ensure people don't pay more than 30% of their income on housing. Australian Community Housing's Mark Degatati says the move will help solve the housing crisis.
4: This is a simple thing that government can do, along with all the other activities that they're doing, funding through the HAF, etc., that this is going to change people's lives.
1: Victoria's Premier Jacinta Allen has apologised for corruption on the big build, but it's unclear exactly what the Premier is sorry for. Stephanie Wacklewick reports.
5: Jacinta Allen says she's deeply sorry for what happened on big build projects, but asked repeatedly what the Premier was specifically apologising for, Attorney General Sonia Kilkenny couldn't say.
6: So it is allegations of corruption on big build work sites.
5: In an opinion piece in The Age, Jacinta Allen accepts there was violence, intimidation and organised criminal behaviour on the big build, and she says it should have never happened. It comes amid reports of growing momentum among members of her own party for a royal commission. Labor ministers, backbenchers and candidates warning if the government doesn't establish a royal commission, the next one will, with potentially disastrous consequences for Labor's legacy, the broader union movement and workers in the building trades. Ms Kilkenny does not appear to be among them.
6: A royal commission is never a substitute for a criminal investigation.
5: Stephanie Wacklewick, State Parliament, Melbourne.
1: More Australians are changing their winter holiday plans as a result of cost of living pressures. Tourism and Transport Forum data shows 23% respondents are planning a trip in their own state or territory, down from 34% 2 years ago. Chief Executive Margie Osman says only 54% are planning a winter break at all.
7: Still the number one thing people are going to do with any spare cash they've got. But what we know is that because they're not travelling too much in their own state, which is usually drive holidays, definitely cost of living.
1: Briefly in other news, business advocates say an increase in visa application charges will make it harder to access skilled workers and overseas students. Charges for most visas have increased by around 25%. The Australian Chamber of Commerce and Industry says the increase outpaces inflation. Finally, to the Australian share market, the All Ords has closed up 117 points at 90.48. One Australian dollar was buying 69.5 US cents. This is Air News.
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7 minutes past 6 o'clock on this Friday evening. Good evening, Warwick Southern Downs, and to all those live streaming, welcome to Friday Night Rock and Roll. You're here with Ray sitting in the chair for Bob while he's taking a little bit of a break, but he'll be back very shortly. Now, Mr. Eddie Cochran's just invited you. Come on, everybody, so join in tonight if you'd like to request a rock and roll. 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Now, you're getting another invitation from the one and only Miss Wanda Jackson. Let's have a party. That'll be followed by Buddy Holly, Oh Boy. 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Thank you for your company, and I trust you've had a great day.

What a great 14 minutes of the show so far, and a big thank you goes out to Mr. Brad Shields for his afternoon drive time show. Always a great couple of hours to listen to. Now we've got Mr. Conway Twitty. He started off in rock and roll and then transitioned over to country, and this one's a little bit of a crossover. It's Rocky Top, that'll be followed by Johnny Burnett, Setting the Woods on Fire. And that's what I hope we're going to be doing tonight, and I trust everybody's going to be having a great evening. Sit back, relax, grab a beverage of your choice, and just get up and bop if you need to, or just sit there and relax. The music's coming your way right now. Conway Twitty with Rocky Top. 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

Do you remember the 50s and the 60s? Well, we celebrate the 50s and 60s music every Friday night from 6 here on

26 minutes past 6 o'clock on this Friday evening. Freddie Cannon, Action. Before that, Bobby Rydell, Wild One. And then Little Old Lady from Pasadena by Jan and Dean. Now here's Mr. Presley doing his cover of the Carl Perkins Blue Suede Shoes. That'll be followed by Them with Van Morrison out front with Gloria. And then Ohio Express with Down at Lulu's. And you're down here listening to Ray on this Friday night and broadcasting live from Victoria Park. Thank you very much for your company.

0: Well, if that was Blue Suede Shoes, I'll eat my hat. And that'll have to flag that one, because that song is actually titled wrong in the system. I'll let Chris know about that one. Now, we're going to play, hopefully this time, Elvis Presley, Blue Suede Shoes. And I do apologise for that, but anyway, we'll make it up with the rest of the show. Like I said, that'll be followed by them with Van Morrison out front with Gloria and Ohio Express down at Lulu's. 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

15 minutes to 7 o'clock on this Friday evening, and that was Gene Vincent and the Blue Caps with A Lot of Lovin'. Before that, Miss Little Miss Dynamite herself, Brenda Lee, Let's Jump the Broomstick, and naturally the Beatles, I Want to Hold Your Hand. Coming up, we've got Mr. Billy Thorpe and the Aztecs, Australia's great rock and roller, with Poison Ivy, Richie Valens, La Bomba, and the Man in Black, not Mr. Johnny Cash. Another man dressed in black, but he had sunglasses also, Mr. Roy Orbison, with For Working for the Man. And thank you for joining me this evening. I trust your evening is going well for you and you're enjoying the music. Don't forget, if you'd like to have a request, just pick up the phone and dial 4661-8989. If it's in the file, I'll play it for you. In the meantime, let's keep going. There's a lot of more music coming your way. 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

0: Coming up to 2 minutes past 7 o'clock on this Friday evening in the Rascals Good Lovin'. Well, it's that time of the night where I've just to bring you up to date with what the weather's doing this evening and for tomorrow. At the moment, it's telling me here it's 14.1, but feels more like 11 degrees. I guess that wind chill factor blowing at 18 kilometres an hour has something to do with that. Now, for tomorrow, it's going to be sunny. The Darling Downs are in Greenup Belt. Sunny, patches of morning frost in the southeast, light winds becoming south 15 to 20 kilometres an hour in the morning, then becoming light in the late afternoon. Oh, here we go. Only a 5% chance of rain, about 1 millimetre. Let's see if that ever happens. UV index will be moderate, so if you are going outside, make sure you stay hydrated. Slip, slop and slap. Now, if you're travelling around the Southern Downs today or heading towards the Big Smoke in Brizzy, Stanthorpe will be 17, Toowoomba 18, Gundawindi 19, Brisbane 23, and here in Warwick we're expecting a high of 19 degrees and a low of 2, so you can guarantee it's going to be in the minuses tomorrow morning, folks, so make sure you rug up and stay warm in the night. Sunrise 6:45 and sunset will be at 9 minutes past 5 o'clock. Now we'll keep going with some music. We've got Mr. Ray Peterson with Karina Karina, Neil Sedaka with Calendar Girl, and the Everly Brothers singing about Bird Dog. This bloke's trying to take his young lady from him, but he's fighting hard to keep her. And you are listening to Friday Night Rock and Roll with Ray, right here on Rose City FM 89.3.
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0: How you going, mate? Hey, what's going on? I was thinking about you actually. I was going to give you a call tomorrow and make sure you weren't in hospital.

18 minutes to, oh, it's 18 minutes past 7 o'clock. It's not to anything. Now, that was Los Bravos, Black is Black, Edie Gourmet, Blame It on the Bossa Nova, and my eldest sister, Sue, her heartthrob when she was a young teenager, Cliff Richard with Congratulations. Coming up now, the Dave Clark Five, Glad All Over, the Monotones, the Book of Love, and the Rolling Stones, and They Can't Get Any Satisfaction. Now, I must remember to turn the microphone off this time before I answer the phone. I do apologise for that earlier. I just got a bit carried away with answering the phone. You are listening to Friday Night Rock and Roll with Ray, right here on Rose City FM 89.3, where we play more music and a lot less talking.

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24 minutes to 8 o'clock on this Friday evening, and I trust you're all sitting there comfortably enjoying that beverage of your choice. That was The Flying Circus with La La. Before that, Brian Poole and the Tremolos, Here Comes My Baby, and The Carousels with Indian Lake. Coming up right now, one of the greatest bands to come out of the late 50s and 60s, of my own opinion personally, is Creedence Clearwater Revival. Absolutely love their music. And it's Down on the Corner, The Crystals with He's a Rebel, and then Mr. Chuck Berry himself, Johnny B. Goode. And this is Friday Night Rock and Roll with Ray. Thank you for your company. It's on Rose City FM 89.3.

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Coming up to 7 minutes to 8 o'clock on this Friday evening, and that was Grantley D. He was a blind DJ out of Melbourne, I believe. Great cover of that. Petula Clark, Don't Sleep in the Subway, Darling, and Bobby Freeman, Do You Want to Dance. Coming up now, the Diamonds, Little Darling, the Beach Boys, Help Me Rhonda, and Brendan Bauer with the Hucklebuck. And this is Friday Night Rock and Roll. Thank you for your company. 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

coming up to 8 minutes past 8 o'clock on this Friday evening, and Dion and the Belmonts, Run Around Sue, Tony Worsley, Rockabilly, and Curtis Lee, Pretty Little Angel Eyes. Now, I've had a phone call from James. Now, he tells me he's sitting in front of his fire. He's just a tease, that bloke. I tell you what, every winter he tells me the same thing. And he would like to hear a song by the Drifters, Save the Last Dance for Me. The Supremes will be following that with You Keep Me Hanging On, and the King himself, Mr. Elvis Presley, Viva Las Vegas. And this is Rose City FM 89.3, where we play a lot more music, and trusting that you're sitting there very comfortably, maybe in front of a fire, and enjoying the beverage of your choice.

bright light. 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Got a whole lot of money that's ready to burn, so get those stakes up higher. There's a thousand pretty women waiting out there. They're all living, the devil may care. And I am just a devil with love to spare. So Viva Las Vegas! Viva Las Vegas! How I wish that there were more than 24 hours in the day. Even if there were 40 more, I wouldn't sleep a minute away. Oh, there's blackjack and poker and the roulette wheel, a fortune won and lost on every day.

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I'm gonna have me some fun. If it costs me my very last dime, if I wind up broke, well, I'll always remember that I had a swing in time. I'm gonna give it everything I've got. Lady luck, please let the dice stay hot.

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0: 24 minutes past 8 o'clock, and the temperature is all over the place at the moment. It was down to 9 degrees a minute ago. Now it's back up to 10, but it's telling me here we're going to have a low of 2 here in Warwick overnight. So if it's going to be 2, you can guarantee it's going to drop down to the minuses. So I envy people like James who have got that fire stoked up. I tried to talk my missus into putting one in, and she took me down to Bunnings, and she showed me one of those artificial ones. She said, you can have one of those if you like. I politely declined. Anyway, now I've got a triple play going out to John and Ronnie. They're avid listeners of Rose City FM 89.3, and the first one is The Big Bopper with Chantilly Lace. They'd also like to hear Elvis Presley, Jailhouse Rock, and Del Shannon with Swiss Maid. Thank you for listening out there, you two, and stay warm out in the country. The wind will be blowing across your paddocks pretty briskly. And this is Friday Night Rock and Roll with Ray, right here on Rose City FM 89.3.
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20 minutes to 9 o'clock, and Scott's rocked into Studio 2, and he's getting set up to take over at 9 o'clock and take you right through to midnight. Not midday, I didn't get it wrong that time, Scotty. Now, that was the Four Seasons, let's hang on. Now, we've got Johnny O'Keefe coming up next. It is going to be his song, Sing and Tell Your Blues So Long. Then I've got a double play going out to Bob. Now, Bob is live streaming us up in Mackay. Good evening, Bob. It is always a pleasure to hear from you. Now, he'd like to hear a Chubby Checker, so I'm going to do a double play of Chubby Checker. In 1960, he released The Twist, and in 61, he said, "What? Well, let's twist again." And so he did. Two great massive hits for him. Bob, they're going out to you, my friend. I trust you're going to enjoy them. And you're listening to Friday Night Rock and Roll with Ray right here on Rose City FM 89.3.

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Well, that's another Friday night rock and roll under the belt. Now, don't forget to stay tuned. Scott will take you through till midnight with 3 hours of great music. Now, for the month of July, Cedric and I will be leapfrogging through on Friday night rock and roll. So he'll do next Friday night. Naturally, I'll do the one after and so on and so forth. And then Bob will be back in August. Now, we're going to finish up with the Box Tops, Cry Like a Baby, and have a great weekend, folks. Be safe out there and enjoy the weather. Hopefully, it's going to be a very pleasant day. A little bit cold tonight. It's down to 9.6. It'll get down to 2 and possibly even lower. In the meantime, stay warm out there and be safe. 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Here comes the Box Tops, Cry Like a Baby.

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1: Hey, I'm Lana Carley, and you're listening to Think It Through on Rose City Radio, my absolute favourite, Scott Woodrow. 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

Hey everyone, Harley here. My brand new single, Tell Me You Love Me, is out now. It's about a lot of things to me, but it's also just about dancing. So turn it up and enjoy.

Hi, my name is Rosalie Chilvers, and this is my newest single, Tiny T-Shirts. It's all about the times that you need to go out with your best friends, wear a mini skirt, wear a tiny T-shirt, and have fun just being a girl. I hope you love it.

0: Yeah, that was Carla Bell and Noki with Took a Turn. 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

0: Yeah, that was Mario Keza with Out of My Mind, Rose Carleo Band with You Ain't Fooling Me, and O'Daisy with Just Saying.
1: 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The age of violent revolution is really about how people can impulsively sever connections and how sometimes it's easier to cut things off than to try to understand them. Hope you like it.

Hi, this is Kat Greta from Melbourne. My new single, Audacity, is out now. It's about that feeling when everything inside you changes, but life outside doesn't pause. Hope you enjoy it.

0: Yeah, that was Allura with Camera Shy. Wave Raiders were before that with My Way, and Nakisha Priest with Ace of Spades.
1: 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Here's the first single off my new album called Crying in Private. Thank you so much for supporting your local independent artist. Cheers.

0: Yeah, that's Kaya Mercedes with Miss Me. Then we had that, Brittany LC with You Look Like.
1: Hello, everybody. I'm Sunny Lou. I'm a sunshiny soul pop country artist. And I have amazing news. I am heading out to Warwick early August to play a show where the venue will be to be announced, but I'll keep you updated here on Rose City FM and over at my socials. So mark your calendar, 7th of August, and we'll bring our sunshiny set to you really soon. Peace and love, team.
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1: Hi, this is Kim from Blank Instrument. My new single, Brand New, tells the story of a relationship breakup and finding hope amongst the heartache. I can't wait for you to hear it.

Hey, it's Big Sleeves, and you're listening to Rose City FM 89.3. This next track is my newest single, Break My Heart. And if you've ever been in the mindset that you can never be loved, this one is dedicated to you. So crank it up. It's more humane that way.

This is Finn Alexander from the Forever Party, and you are listening to Angels. Angels was nominated and won Best Rock Song of the Year at the Wham Music Awards. This is a very tender one for us, and it's the culmination of what we've been trying to do for about 4 years. So we hope you enjoy it. It's for lovers of the heartfelt. Thank you.

0: Yeah, that was Kira Lee with Happy. We had Andy Fillmore with The Falling Man, and then Abby Muir with Fighting Uphill. And of course, Jessica Helbrook with Heartbreak Cowboy.
1: Hi, this is Edie from Perth Ballu. I've just released my new single, Garden of Edie. Hope you enjoy it.

It's your boy Lil Mace, and this is Sky's the Limit featuring my little sister, Bird of Paradise. This song tells a real life story of finding each other after 15 years through music. You're tuned in to Saturday night with Scott and Rose City, 89.3 FM.

0: Yeah, that was a Drew Wilson with Better Way to Fly.
1: Hey, it's Mac and Shah, and you're listening to our brand new single, Take Our Time on Forever.

Yeah, that was Novicia with You. We had Badass Mother with Dizzy. Sarah Lynn with Cowgirl Blues. Haystack Mountain Hermits with Money for Nothing. And Hazel Ray with Alien. Now here's Ashley Watson with Friends.

0: Oh, yeah, that's my very good friends Lost in the Past with their massive hit, That's That.
1: Hi, this is Olive May, and up next is my brand new single, Country Songs.

0: Yeah, that's the two-tone pony band with You Haven't Heard of Me Yet. We had Liam Mahia with Bound to Yours and Zach Weeks with Rent Free. Thank you so much for listening to Friday Night with Scott, 3 hours of Australian independent music. We'll be back Saturday night with another 3 hours of Australian independent music, and it starts at 9 p.m. We'll see you then. Good night.
1: For a royal commission. Labor ministers, backbenchers and candidates warning if the government doesn't establish a royal commission, the next one will, with potentially disastrous consequences for Labor's legacy, the broader union movement and workers in the building trades. Ms Kilkenny does not appear to be among them.
2: A royal commission is never a substitute for a criminal investigation.
1: Stephanie Wacklowick, State Parliament, Melbourne.
3: More Australians are changing their winter holiday plans as a result of cost of living pressures. Tourism and Transport Forum data shows 23% respondents are planning a trip in their own state or territory, down from 34% 2 years ago. Chief Executive Margie Osman says only 54% are planning a winter break at all.
4: Still the number one thing people are going to do with any spare cash they've got. But what we know is that because they're not travelling too much in their own state, which is usually drive holidays, definitely cost of living.
3: Briefly in other news, business advocates say an increase in visa application charges will make it harder to access skilled workers and overseas students. Charges for most visas have increased by around 25%. The Australian Chamber of Commerce and Industry says the increase outpaces inflation. Finally, to the Australian share market, the All Ords has closed up 117 points at 90.48. One Australian dollar was buying 69.5 US cents. This is Air News. In the NRL, the Penrith Panthers snapped their two-game losing streak with a 36-14 win over the South Sydney Rabbitohs at Parramatta. Winger Tom Jenkins scored 3 tries for the Panthers, meaning he now has scored 25 tries in 16 games. He requires 15 tries from 8 remaining regular season games to break the record set in 1935 by Dave Brown. He scored 38 tries for Eastern Suburbs during 15 games. Jenkins on Nine was asked if he knew what the record was for the most tries in a season.
5: Yeah, actually. What is it, 38?
6: 38.
5: Yeah. Geez, that's a long way away, yeah.
6: Got your sights on it there?
5: I guess, in a way, but also, it's just tries at the end of the day. As long as we're putting 2 points on the board, two bad losses kind of thing the last 2 weeks, I'm just stoked to get 2 points, eh? Leading to a bye, that's awesome.
3: In the AFL, second-place Sydney Swans were determined to bounce back after a bad loss to the Brisbane Lions, and they kept their spot on the ladder at number two. They had a 35-point win over the Western Bulldogs, 13-12-90 to the Dogs 7-13-55. Charlie Curnow was the star for the Swans. The big man finished with 6 goals, becoming the Coleman Medal leader in the process. He told Fox Footy, it's always great to get a win for the home fans.
7: Brisbane taught us a good lesson and wanted to come here, and SCG's a bit of the boys talk about it as our fortress, and, you know, you want to look after your home ground, as you know, and it's like just come out strong and form.
3: In the second game, the Adelaide Crows have scored their 10th win of the season, defeating the West Coast Eagles 15-9-99 to 11-8-74 at Perth Stadium. Australian Independent Radio News.
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0: Hello there, I'm Terry Daniel. More cases of bird flu have been detected, one on the New South Wales mid-north coast near Hawke's Nest, the other on a Perth beach. Federal Agriculture Minister Julie Collins says all detections so far have been in migratory seabirds.
1: I want to reiterate that there is no evidence of any mass mortalities at this time due to the H5 bird flu, nor is there any evidence of it in any other animal populations at this point in time. There is also no evidence of infection in our poultry or agricultural systems, and that there continues to be a low risk to human health.
0: Australia's peak body for community housing is backing a bill to force the government to build more affordable homes. Mark Dransfield reports.
2: The draft bill will mandate 30% of new developments on Commonwealth land are reserved for low-income earners. It's been introduced by Independent Senator David Pocock, who wants to ensure people don't pay more than 30% of their income on housing. Australian Community Housing's Mark Degatati says the move will help solve the housing crisis.
3: This is a simple thing that government can do, along with all the other activities that they're doing, funding through the HAF, etc., that this is going to change people's lives.
0: Victoria's Premier Jacinta Allen has apologised for corruption on the big build, but it's unclear exactly what the Premier is sorry for. Stephanie Wacklewick reports.
4: Jacinta Allen says she's deeply sorry for what happened on big build projects, but asked repeatedly what the Premier was specifically apologising for. Attorney General Sonia Kilkenny couldn't say.
5: So it is allegations of corruption on big build work sites.
4: In an opinion piece in The Age, Jacinta Allen accepts there was violence, intimidation and organised criminal behaviour on the big build, and she says it should have never happened. It comes amid reports of growing momentum among members of her own party for a royal commission. Labor ministers, backbenchers and candidates warning if the government doesn't establish a royal commission, the next one will, with potentially disastrous consequences for Labor's legacy, the broader union movement and workers in the building trades. Ms Kilkenny does not appear to be among them.
5: A royal commission is never a substitute for a criminal investigation.
4: Stephanie Wacklewick, State Parliament, Melbourne.
0: More Australians are changing their winter holiday plans as a result of cost of living pressures. Tourism and Transport Forum data shows 23% respondents are planning a trip in their own state or territory, down from 34% 2 years ago. Chief Executive Margie Osman says only 54% are planning a winter break at all.
6: Still the number one thing people are going to do with any spare cash they've got. But what we know is that because they're not travelling too much in their own state, which is usually drive holidays, definitely cost of living.
0: Briefly in other news, business advocates say an increase in visa application charges will make it harder to access skilled workers and overseas students. Charges for most visas have increased by around 25%. The Australian Chamber of Commerce and Industry says the increase outpaces inflation. Finally, to the Australian share market, the All Ords has closed up 117 points at 90.48. One Australian dollar was buying 69.5 US cents. This is Air News. In the NRL, the Penrith Panthers snapped their two-game losing streak with a 36-14 win over the South Sydney Rabbitohs at Parramatta. Winger Tom Jenkins scored three tries for the Panthers, meaning he now has scored 25 tries in 16 games. He requires 15 tries from eight remaining regular season games to break the record set in 1935 by Dave Brown. He scored 38 tries for Eastern Suburbs during 15 games. Jenkins on Nine was asked if he knew what the record was for the most tries in a season.
7: Yeah, actually. What is that, 38?
8: 38.
7: Yeah. Geez, that's a long way away, yeah.
8: Got your sights on it there?
7: I guess, in a way, but also, it's just tries at the end of the day. As long as we're putting 2 points on the board, two bad losses kind of thing the last 2 weeks, I'm just stoked to get 2 points, eh? Leading to a bye, that's awesome.
0: In the AFL, second-place Sydney Swans were determined to bounce back after a bad loss to the Brisbane Lions, and they kept their spot on the ladder at number two. They had a 35-point win over the Western Bulldogs, 13-12-90 to the Dogs 7-13-55. Charlie Curnow was the star for the Swans. The big man finished with six goals, becoming the Coleman Medal leader in the process. He told Fox Footy, it's always great to get a win for the home fans.
9: Brisbane taught us a good lesson and wanted to come here, and SCG's a bit of the boys talk about it as our fortress, and you know, you want to look after your home ground, as you know, and it's like just come out strong and form.
0: In the second game, the Adelaide Crows have scored secured their 10th win of the season, defeating the West Coast Eagles 15-9-99 to 11-8-74 at Perth Stadium. Australian Independent Radio News.

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0: daddy, treat me right. 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

0: Did I write that? Christ, it sounds like the theme from Godfather 2. 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
1: Hello there, I'm Terry Daniel. The federal government says the highly contagious H5N1 strain of avian influenza is isolated to migratory seabirds. Rural editor Emily Minnie has more.
2: Preliminary testing of a giant petrel found in hawk's nest on the New South Wales mid-north coast has returned a positive result for the disease, while another suspected case has been detected in Western Australia after a dead bird was located on a Perth beach. The two samples have been sent to the Australian Centre for Disease Preparedness to confirm the results. Federal Agriculture Minister Julie Collins says the suspected cases are disappointing but not unexpected.
3: This is a sign that our strong biosecurity system is working. All cases have now been detected in single migratory birds.
2: The federal government says there remains no evidence the disease has spread to our poultry or agriculture systems. Emily Minnie reporting.
1: The Prime Minister says he's not against Australians having a punt amid calls to strengthen Labor's gambling laws. Michael Packey reports.
4: The opposition has teamed up with the Greens to force an inquiry into the government's push to limit gambling ads on TV, radio, at sporting grounds and on player uniforms. There are concerns the proposed laws don't go far enough, especially to address the stream of ads online. Liberal MP Simon Kennedy believes viewers should be able to opt in and decide for themselves if they want to see a betting ad on a digital service, rather than having the commercial served up and then having to opt out.
5: The social media giants, they can actually target problem gamblers.
4: Anthony Albanese has told the ABC the government has struck the right balance.
6: I'm not against someone having a punt on a Saturday. What I'm against is problem gambling.
4: Labor is hoping the laws are passed by the end of the year.
1: The Queensland State Government is investing $15 million to accelerate new operations at Mount Chalmers Mine near Rockhampton, which has laid dormant for more than four decades. Q Mines is operating the site and recently identified a structural corridor linking three deposits. Chairman Andrew Sparks says the fresh funding injection places them in a very strong position to get the copper and gold mine back into production.
7: We haven't been able to find the limits of this ore body, so it is going to keep growing. We're really committing to continue that exploration to try and make this a really big win for the Livingston Shire community, the Rockhampton community and the greater Central Queensland community.
1: The Western Australian government is asking the community to help shape its preventive health strategy. Jamie Smith explains.
8: An online consultation survey has been launched today, giving people the chance to inform the government on what should be prioritised. The preventative health strategy will direct policy and funding as it aims to promote health, prevent disease and support well-being. The government hopes to launch the strategy in October with a keen focus on preventing cancer, cardiovascular diseases, diabetes and dementia. The survey is on the Department of Health website and will close on July 24th. Jamie Smith, Perth.
1: And briefly in other news, fewer Australians are planning a holiday this winter. A survey has found 54% of respondents are planning a trip, compared to 74% 2 years ago. This is Air News. In the NRL, the Penrith Panthers snapped their two-game losing streak with a 36-14 win over the South Sydney Rabbitohs at Parramatta. Winger Tom Jenkins scored three tries for the Panthers, meaning he now has scored 25 tries in 16 games. He requires 15 tries from eight remaining regular season games to break the record set in 1935 by Dave Brown. He scored 38 tries for Eastern Suburbs during 15 games. Jenkins on Nine was asked if he knew what the record was for the most tries in a season.
9: Yeah, actually. What is that, 38?
10: 38.
9: Yeah. Geez, that's a long way away yet.
10: You got your sights on it then?
9: I guess, in a way, but also, it's just tries at the end of the day. As long as we're putting 2 points on the board, two bad losses kind of thing the last 2 weeks, I'm just stoked to get 2 points, eh? Leading to a bye, that's awesome.
1: In the AFL, second-place Sydney Swans were determined to bounce back after a bad loss to the Brisbane Lions, and they kept their spot on the ladder at number two. They had a 35-point win over the Western Bulldogs, 13-12-90 to the Dogs 7-13-55. Charlie Curnow was the star for the Swans. The big man finished with six goals, becoming the Coleman Medal leader in the process. He told Fox Footy, it's always great to get a win for the home fans.
11: Brisbane taught us a good lesson and wanted to come here, and SCG's a bit of the boys talk about it as our fortress, and you know, you want to look after your home ground, as you know, and it's like just come out strong and form.
1: In the second game, the Adelaide Crows have scored scored their 10th win of the season, defeating the West Coast Eagles 15-9-99 to 11-8-74 at Perth Stadium. Australian Independent Radio News.

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0: there. I'm Terry Daniel. The federal government says the highly contagious H5N1 strain of avian influenza is isolated to migratory seabirds. Rural editor Emily Minney has more.
1: Preliminary testing of a giant petrel found in hawk's nest on the New South Wales mid-north coast has returned a positive result for the disease, while another suspected case has been detected in Western Australia after a dead bird was located on a Perth beach. The two samples have been sent to the Australian Centre for Disease Preparedness to confirm the results. Federal Agriculture Minister Julie Collins says the suspected cases are disappointing but not unexpected.
2: This is a sign that our strong biosecurity system is working. All cases have now been detected in single migratory birds.
1: The federal government says there remains no evidence the disease has spread to our poultry or agriculture systems. Emily Minney reporting.
0: The Prime Minister says he's not against Australians having a punt amid calls to strengthen Labor's gambling laws. Michael Packey reports.
3: The opposition has teamed up with the Greens to force an inquiry into the government's push to limit gambling ads on TV, radio, at sporting grounds and on player uniforms. There are concerns the proposed laws don't go far enough, especially to address the stream of ads online. Liberal MP Simon Kennedy believes viewers should be able to opt in and decide for themselves if they want to see a betting ad on a digital service, rather than having the commercial served up and then having to opt out.
4: The social media giants, they can actually target problem gamblers.
3: Anthony Albanese has told the ABC the government has struck the right balance.
5: I'm not against someone having a punt on a Saturday. What I'm against is problem gambling.
3: Labor is hoping the laws are passed by the end of the year.
0: The Queensland State Government is investing $15 million to accelerate new operations at Mount Chalmers Mine near Rockhampton, which has laid dormant for more than four decades. Q Mines is operating the site and recently identified a structural corridor linking three deposits. Chairman Andrew Spark says the fresh funding injection places them in a very strong position to get the copper and gold mine back into production.
6: We haven't been able to find the limits of this ore body, so it is going to keep growing. We're really committing to continue that exploration to try and make this a really big win for the Livingston Shire community, the Rockhampton community and the greater Central Queensland community.
0: The Western Australian government is asking the community to help shape its preventive health strategy. Jamie Smith explains.
7: An online consultation survey has been launched today, giving people the chance to inform the government on what should be prioritised. The preventative health strategy will direct policy and funding as it aims to promote health, prevent disease and support well-being. The government hopes to launch the strategy in October with a keen focus on preventing cancer, cardiovascular diseases, diabetes and dementia. The survey is on the Department of Health website and will close on July 24th. Jamie Smith, Perth.
0: And briefly in other news, fewer Australians are planning a holiday this winter. A survey has found 54% of respondents are planning a trip, compared to 74% 2 years ago. This is Air News. Socceroos coach Tony Popovich has declared his team ready for tomorrow's do-or-die World Cup clash with Egypt. Australia heads into the match on the back of a nil-all draw with Paraguay, with the winner advancing into the round of 16. Popovich says they've been capitalising on their strong form in the group stages.
8: So we created good opportunities against Paraguay. We were unable to take those opportunities, but the opportunities were there and against a very good team. And I'm confident that we'll create them once more tomorrow.
0: NRL News and Canterbury Bulldog Matt Burton was rushed into the Blues camp, fueling rumours Ethan Strange won't be fit for the Origin decider. And tonight, the South Sydney Rabbitohs are looking to inflict a third straight loss on the ladder-leading Penrith Panthers at Parramatta. AFL, Sydney Swans have made a whopping six changes for tonight's match against the Western Bulldogs. That's at the SCG. Alex Riddell reports.
9: Dane Rampey returns to the Sydney side after a calf injury kept him sidelined the past month. Hayden McLean, Corey Warner, Matt Roberts, Tom Hanley and Harry Kyle have also been named in the side to cover for a number of injured Swans, including Logan McDonald, Joel Amati and Sam Weeks. Bulldogs have made just one change. They've dropped Riley West to make way for the returning Cody Waitman. Meantime, in other inclusions this weekend, Jack Gunston is back for Hawthorn, Tom Lynch returns for Richmond, and Ollie Hollins has been recalled by Carlton. Alex Riddell, Melbourne.
0: And that match underway later this hour. Later tonight in Perth, the AFL continues with the West Coast Eagles playing the Adelaide Crows. Australian Independent Radio News.
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I was on the outskirts of a little southern town, trying to reach my destination before the sun went down. The old CB was blaring away on channel 19 when there came a little boy's voice on the radio line. And he said, "Breaker 19, is anyone there? Come on back, truckers, and talk to Teddy Bear." Well, I keyed the mic and I said, "You got it, Teddy Bear." And the little boy's voice came back on the air. "Appreciate the break. Who we got on that end?" I told him my handle and then he began. "Now, I'm not supposed to bother you fellas out there. Mom says you're busy and for me to stay off there. But you see, I get lonely and it helps to talk. 'Cause that's about all I can do. I'm crippled and I can't walk." I came back and told him to fire up that mic, and I'd talk to him as long as he liked. "This was my dad's radio," the little boy said, "but I guess it's mine and Mom's now, 'cause my daddy's dead. Dad had a wreck about a month ago. He was trying to get home in a blinding snow. Mom has to work now to make ends meet, and I'm not much help with my two crippled feet. She says not to worry, that we'll make it all right. But I hear her crying sometimes late at night. You know, there's one thing I want more than anything else to see. Oh, I know you guys are too busy to bother with me. But you see, my dad used to take me for rides when he was home. But I guess that's all over now since my daddy's gone." Not one breaker came on the old CB as that little crippled boy talked with me. I tried hard to swallow a lump that just wouldn't stay down as I thought about my boy back in Greenville town. Dad was going to take Mom and me with him later on this year. Well, I remember him saying, "Someday this old truck will be yours, Teddy Bear. But I know I'll never get to ride an 18-wheeler again. But this old base will keep me in touch with all my trucker friends. Teddy Bear's going to back on out now and leave you alone, 'cause it's about time for Mom to come home. But you give me a shout when you're passing through, and I'll sure be happy to come back to you." Well, I came back and I said, "Before you go, 1010, what's your home 20, little CB friend?" Well, he gave me his address and I didn't once hesitate, 'cause this hot load of freight is just gonna have to wait. I turned that truck around on a dime and headed straight for Jackson Street, 229. And as I rounded the corner, oh, I got one heck of a shock. 18-wheelers were lined up for three city blocks. Well, I guess every driver for miles around had caught Teddy Bear's call. And that little crippled boy was having a ball. For as fast as one driver would carry him in, another would carry him to his truck and take off again. Well, you better believe I took my turn at riding Teddy Bear. And then I carried him back in and put him down in his chair. And buddy, if I never live to see happiness again, I want you to know I saw it that day in the face of that little man. We took up a collection for him before his mama got home, and each driver said goodbye, and then they were all gone. He shook my hand with a mile-long grin and said, "So long, trucker. I'll catch you again." Yeah, I hit that interstate with tears in my eyes. I turned on the radio and I got another surprise. "Breaker 19," came a voice on the air. "Just one word of thanks from Mama Teddy Bear. We wish each and every one a special prayer for you, 'cause you just made my little boy's dream come true. I'll sign off now before I start to cry. May God ride with you. 10-4. And goodbye."

0: Before we go to the news, it's full time in the World Cup, and the Socceroos and Egypt are 1-1. So we've got 30 minutes of extra time coming up. Let's see how we go.
1: Rose City FM News. Good morning, I'm Terry Daniel. The Prime Minister claims One Nation would struggle to negotiate with other countries in our region. The minor party has surged in claiming at times to be the most popular political movement in the country. Anthony Albanese claims populist policies wear thin after a while, citing One Nation's stance on issues like immigration. He says it would be harder for Pauline Hanson to deal with Asian leaders, given how critical she's been.
2: Can you imagine a Pauline Hanson going into Asia? I reckon they probably remember what she has said about them.
1: A man accused of people smuggling in far north Queensland has been granted bail. Georgina Winter has more.
3: Sydney painter Chen Wenpong was arrested in Weipa following the arrival of a group of people without visas who came ashore north of town on Tuesday. The 34-year-old's lawyer has told the Cairns Magistrates Court Pong claimed he was in the area to go fishing. He's been released from custody on the condition he doesn't contact co-accused 30-year-old Hao Wang and must surrender his passport. Wang is yet to apply for bail. Both men's cases were adjourned for a review hearing in October. Georgina Winter reporting.
1: Venezuela's interim president, Delcy Rodriguez, has rejected allegations that her government reacted too slowly to destruction caused by two earthquakes. The death toll now stands at more than 2,000 people. The BBC's Jacob Evans reports.
4: Speaking to reporters, Delcy Rodriguez attempted to calm growing criticism over her administration's response to the devastating double earthquake. Thousands of people are still reported missing, but she rejected accusations officials were slow to react. Ms. Rodriguez said almost 200 buildings were totally destroyed, but that rescue efforts were continuing. As well as updating the death toll, Ms. Rodriguez reassured Venezuelans that there would be no mass graves.
1: A statue of former AFL player Nicky Winmar outside Perth Stadium has been ordered to be removed. Jake Batrick explains.
5: The former St Kilda player was found guilty in court of assaulting a woman in northern Victoria last year. The 60-year-old pleaded not guilty to the charges, claiming he acted in self-defence. But the Bendigo magistrate found the victim was being truthful. Following the guilty verdict today, WA Premier Roger Cook has ordered a bronze statue depicting Nicky Winmar's 1993 stand against racial abuse to be removed from outside Optus Stadium. The Premier says violence against women is never acceptable and it's no longer appropriate for the statue to be on display. It's unclear when it'll be removed. Jake Batrick, Perth.
1: The Prime Minister says businesses can't underestimate the potential of the new international airport in Western Sydney. Anthony Albanese believes market forces will encourage more airlines to service the area. He says once the high-speed rail metro technology opens up, it will be a game changer. Mr. Albanese maintains a lot of work is being done with the New South Wales state government to make the project a success.
2: That in 5 years' time, I think we'll be talking about, wow, didn't we underestimate just how significant a driver of economic growth this airport is and how successful it is.
1: This is Air News. In the NRL, the Penrith Panthers snapped their two-game losing streak with a 36-14 win over the South Sydney Rabbitohs at Parramatta. Winger Tom Jenkins scored three tries for the Panthers, meaning he now has scored 25 tries in 16 games. He requires 15 tries from eight remaining regular season games to break the record set in 1935 by Dave Brown. He scored 38 tries for Eastern Suburbs during 15 games. Jenkins on Nine was asked if he knew what the record was for the most tries in a season.
6: Yeah, actually, what is it, 38?
7: 38.
6: Yeah. Geez, that's a long way away yet.
7: Got your sights on it there?
6: I guess, in a way, but also, it's just tries at the end of the day. As long as we're putting 2 points on the board, two bad losses kind of thing the last 2 weeks, I'm just stoked to get 2 points, eh? Leading to a bye, that's awesome.
1: Formula One and a big weekend at Silverstone has commenced with qualifying for the sprint race. Air Sport's Paul Walsh has the details.
8: The fourth of six Grand Prix sprint races for the season will be led by Ferrari's Lewis Hamilton, who clocked the fastest time in qualifying, just ahead of the Drivers' Championship leader Kimi Antonelli, with Red Bull's Max Verstappen coming in third. On their home ground, four British drivers will be part of the top ten, including Hamilton, George Russell, Lando Norris and Liam Lawson. For McLaren's Oscar Piastri, he matched the pace early on, but finished the session 0.396 of a second behind Hamilton. As an omen for Hamilton, the three races held so far this year have been won by Brits. Paul Walsh for Air Sport.
1: In last night's AFL, wins to Sydney Swans and the Adelaide Crows. 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
0: Saturday's forecast for the Darling Downs and Grenabelt area, sunny, patches of morning frost in the far east. Light winds becoming southerly 15 to 20 kilometres an hour in the morning, then becoming light in the late afternoon. Sunny is the prediction for the area in its entirety. Dalby 19, Gundawinia a maximum of 18, Toowoomba also a maximum of 18, and Stanthorpe 17 is the predicted maximum. Here in Warwick, 19 is what we're headed for, a sunny day, fire danger is moderate. UV index is also predicted to reach a moderate level. For Sunday, 4 to 18, mostly sunny day, and on Monday, 7 to 15, but just a little bit of cloud.
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Walter Murphy and the Big Apple Band there with A Fifth of Beethoven. Hello, welcome to Saturday Morning. You're with Paul here at Rose City FM, getting you through breakfast and through till 9 this morning. Great to have your company. No matter how you're listening to us, and don't forget Community Radio Plus app to be able to take us with you wherever you wish to be around the globe. So how was the week? Few moments. I hope we got through it okay. How's the World Cup? Certainly the Socceroos, I think, are exceeding everyone's expectations at the moment, so good luck over the next 30 minutes. Certainly no lack of fans around the stadiums, over 70,000 people watching Egypt and Australia play this morning. So there's plenty of support out there for soccer, the beautiful game. So this morning, we've got the usual news, weather, horoscopes after 7. Requests, give me a call, 466-18-889. I'll see what I can do to get what you would like to hear on the radio this morning. And also, if there's a birthday you would like to shout out, please give me a call as well. Of course, today being the 4th of July, it is Independence Day in America, and the day that Chicago sang about in this song, Rose City FM 89.3.

0: time now for another visit with a story lady.
1: Hello, boys and girls. Today we're going to hear the story I call Pegasus the Winged Horse. Once upon a time, long ago in ancient Greece, there was a miraculous and marvelous winged horse whose name was Pegasus, and he was the horse of the muses, of poets and artists. One day, Pegasus, who had become used to his task of flying his masters through the skies of Greece, noticed that no one had flown on his back for many days. Soon he found that rather than fly in a winged horse, many of the poets were flying on commercial airlines, which offered a first-run movie and groovy stewardesses and a free dinner. So, no longer the winged horse of the muses, Pegasus came to Southern California, where he ran second in his first race at Santa Anita, but was disqualified for buzzing the judges' stand.
0: Thank you, Story Lady. Be listening next time, boys and girls, when the Story Lady will be here to tell us the fascinating and warm story of Babyface Nelson.

Ross Ryan, I am Pegasus. Thought it just fitted in really nicely with the story lady there. You're with Paul here at Rose City FM. It's 20 past six and Saturday morning from 8 till 9, the Christian Victory Centre Church provides free food distribution. That's at 13 Mary Street, and that's on behalf of the Lighthouse Community Centre. So from 8 till 9 every Saturday, so in just under a couple of hours, 13 Mary Street, free food distribution thanks to the Christian Victory Centre Church and also Lighthouse Community Centre. It's Toby Keith, should have been a cowboy, Rose City FM 89.3.

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Chickaboom. 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It's still on all in the soccer in the second 15 minutes of extra time. Let's hope we don't go to one of those dreaded penalty shootouts. But anyway, there you go. Here's Tom T. Hall reminiscing on the year that Clayton Delaney died.

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4: 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Here's Leanne Rimes, Life Goes On, Rosie FM 89.3, live and local community radio.

Ronnie Millsap, Smoky Mountain Rain here at OCFM 89.3. Great to have your company this morning. You're with Paul for Saturday morning breakfast. It is 20 minutes to 7 o'clock. At 7 we'll have news and the weather. Still one all in the soccer as we wind down extra time. So we'll keep you informed of what's happening in Dallas. We'll get back to the music. Here's the Backstreet Boys, As Long As You Love Me, OCFM 89.3.

Alabama, Mountain Music here at Rose City FM 89.3. Well, the penalty shootout has started. Australia missed their first shot. Egypt got their first and Australia slotted their second. So it's 1-1 at the moment, but advantage Ipswich, as it were. So Paul's one of our loyal listeners up a little bit early this morning. He's asked for a couple of songs to be played. So Paul, these are for you. Let's kick off. Here's Bette Midler, From a Distance, Rose City FM 89.3.

Egypt are through on penalties. Don't get me started on how that is a way to decide a game. But anyway, there we have it. There's the Rolling Stones, She's So Cold. And I just thought I'd give you a bit of a taste of Bette Midler. But here's the actual Bette Midler song. News is next. Rose City FM 89.3.

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1: Good morning, I'm Terry Daniel. The Federal Agriculture Minister says the nation is prepared for an outbreak of the H5N1 strain of avian influenza. There have been an additional two cases detected in migratory seabirds, one in New South Wales and another one in Western Australia. Agriculture Minister Julie Collins says keeping the disease out of poultry and agriculture is a priority.
2: We have been seeing what it has done overseas. We also have learnt from H7 outbreaks that we've had in Australia in recent years. In our preparedness, we have been working with the poultry and the egg industries to do everything that we can do to mitigate against any incursions in our agricultural systems.
1: New South Wales Liberal leader Kelly Sloan has suffered her first political scalp ahead of an ICAC inquiry into political donations. Hugh Phillips reports.
3: A public inquiry will investigate allegations some Liberal Party members solicited or accepted political donations from a developer. Senior frontbencher Damien Tudehope has stood aside as Shadow Attorney General because he has been called as a witness. In a statement, he says he is not accused of any wrongdoing. Mr. Tudehope says the inquiry involves several people he has had close relationships with during his political career. Hugh Phillips, Sydney.
1: The number of Queensland families unable to pay their power bills has almost doubled since last year. More than 40,000 residents have been moved onto hardship plans so they are able to access energy. Queensland Council of Social Service Chief Executive Amy McVie says children in these struggling families are also suffering.
4: One in six children in Australia currently lives in poverty. And what that means is the quality of their childhood isn't as good as it should be, because when you're living in poverty, you're not having access to the healthy meals that you need, to a roof over your head, to the things all our kids need to thrive. You don't have access to those things.
1: In our medical news, a drug developed in Australia could one day see motor neurone disease become a manageable chronic condition rather than a terminal one. The University of Queensland has worked with experts across the globe to create the drug, which could be trialled in patients within 5 years. Professor Trent Woodruff says the drug targets part of the immune system.
5: It's an immune system that helps fight infections, but we've shown that this immune system can go awry in motor neuron disease. And so the drug that we've developed targets this immune system and therefore can potentially slow the progression of disease.
1: Pet owners are being urged to keep a close eye on your furry companions this winter. Experts say pet illnesses spike during the colder months, with dermatological issues, joint pain and arthritis among the top health concerns. Petstock head vet doctor Gloria Abaya says subtle symptoms are easy to miss.
6: What we mistake as wanting to stay in bed, stay nice and warm, actually could be a sign of illness in itself. So if we start to see our younger pets in particular sleeping a bit more, eating a bit less, drinking a bit less, those are very subtle signs that there could be sort of battling something underlying.
1: This is Air News.
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7: And the weather forecast for Saturday, July 4th, for the Darling Downs and Grenadine area. A sunny day, patches of morning frost in the far east. Light winds becoming southerly, 15 to 20 kilometres an hour in the morning, then becoming light in the late afternoon. And around the district, it's sunshine wherever you look. Dalby, a maximum of 19, 18 for both Gundawindi and Toowoomba, and 17 for Stanthorpe. Here in Warwick, 19 is what we're heading towards. A beautifully sunny day. Moderate fire danger, and UV index is moderate, but still slip, slop, slap, seek and slide, and keep the fluids up. On Sunday, 4 to 18, mostly sunny, and on Monday, 7 to 15, and partly cloudy is the forecast.
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You're with Paul, Rose City FM 89.3, Saturday Morning Breakfast. That was Lisa Stansfield, All Around the World. And before the news, we had, of course, Bette Midler with From a Distance. That was for Paul. Hope you enjoyed the. Those couple of songs. Of course, Rolling Stones and She's So Cold was in there as well. It was just a little bit of a delay to get the right songs there. But hopefully you enjoyed it. So if it's your birthday today, this is for you.

So it's your birthday today. Happy birthday to you from all of us here at Rose City FM. You're sharing your birthday with these Australians. John Alexander, the Australian tennis player and politician, was born on this day in Sydney in 1951. Ray Maher from Home and Away, Alf, beloved Alf from Home and Away, 1944, born just down the road at Roma. And in 1970, seeing as we're on a bit of a soccer theme this morning, Tony Vidmar, he was born in 1970. On the music front, Bill Withers, 1938, John Waite of the Babies and Bad English fame in 1952. And here in Australia, Kirk Pengelly, he was, of course, part of INXS. He was born on this day in 1958. So let's have an INXS double play, Rose City FM 89.3.

0: 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Sponsor.
1: It's Saturday, the 4th of July, 2026. Aries. Happiness begins at home, so keep the atmosphere light and don't be too judgmental. Taurus. Try an activity that's right outside your comfort zone. Gemini. Speak to a friend about an issue that's troubling you. Cancer. Don't brush off advice you receive, as it will turn out to be invaluable. Leo. A chance for professional development could soon come your way. Virgo. It's cause for celebration, as someone close has received some happy news. Libra. You're likely to be under pressure, but it won't be a problem. Scorpio. You could be feeling in a playful mood, which is a nice change. Sagittarius. Throwing your two bobs worth into the discussion will bring real benefits. Capricorn. A colleague will inspire you and greatly boost your confidence. Aquarius. Nothing will be achieved when there are too many chiefs and not enough Indians. Pisces. You'll be quite fixated on a domestic issue and keen to see it resolved. And that's today's horoscope.

Love that guitar at the end of that song. In Excess, Listen Like Thieves here at Rose City FM 89.3. Happy birthday, Kirk Pengelly. And tomorrow, if you're looking for something to do, the Warwick and District Country Music Club Social is on, and it happens at the Railway Institute Hall at 17 Hamilton Street. It's from 10:30 until 5, low-cost entry, including a lucky door ticket, raffles, bring your own lunch, bottomless tea or coffee all day, bring a plate for afternoon tea, entertainment, friendship and fun, walk-ups are very welcome. Heather is the person to chat to. Her number is 0417-038-992. That's 0417-038-992. Here's a song that will probably be sung around stadiums. They certainly get sung in the AFL stadiums. Here's Neil Diamond, Sweet Caroline, Rose City FM 89.3.

Freya Ridings, Hero City FM 89.3 with Castles. It's 27 after 7. Just looking outside the studios at the moment, a beautiful day on the way. 3 degrees though, hasn't warmed up a whole lot in the last hour and a bit. Winds from the southwest, but a couple of k's an hour, so barely moving. Humidity still sitting at 96%, but that sun is certainly starting to cut through, and we'll hopefully get that temperature rising. 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
6: And you're with Paul here at Rose City FM 89.3 on your Saturday morning. So we all know that when he got into power this time round, the American president decided that he wanted to make Canada the 51st state of the USA. Of course, that has created all manner of grief and anxiety and protests, etc. And Bryan Adams, during the week, actually on Wednesday, he's created his own protest song. And here it is, Bryan Adams, 51st state, some new music here at Rose City FM 89.3.

Frieda. I know there's something going on. Rose City FM, it's 21 minutes to 8 o'clock. We've got news at the top of the hour and the weather slowly creeping up, 3.2 degrees outside the studios. Here is the temperature. Let's hear from Ice House with No Promises. 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

Kylie Minogue, Can't Get You Out of My Head here at Rose City FM 89.3. Thanks for your company on Saturday morning. Just a reminder too, Southern Downs Regional Council is still offering the free water saving showerhead exchange program. Rather than go through all the steps, my recommendation would be that you phone council on 1300 697 252, I believe it is, 1300 697 252, and they will be able to tell you exactly what you need to do to move across to a more water efficient showerhead. Betty Boo, doing the do, Rose City FM 89.3.

Hi, Max Blues Band. I love you. Rose City FM 89.3 coming up to the news very shortly. Now, I'll just give you that number again for the Southern Downs Regional Council, 1300 697372. That's 1300 697372 if you would like to change across to a water-saving showerhead. The Grain Shed Machinery Group, it meets once a month, and that day is today, the first Saturday of the month. So that's at Shelley Road in Freestone. It starts, kicks off at about 9:30. Group is about glimpsing the past through restoration of old motors, farm machinery and buildings. It provides fun and friendship and mental support for each other. And the group has a meeting and a play day. It's on the first Saturday, as we just said. Members take along projects they're working on. Working bees occasionally are organised, and a barbecue lunch is cooked for everyone. So that's the Grain Shed Machinery Group kicking off this morning around about 9:30 at the old Grain Shed and Shelley Road, Freestone. Here's the takeaway, sweet and sour, to get us to the news.

0: This newscast is brought to you by Aquabird Pet Centre of 25 Albion Street, Warwick, where pets come first. Sponsor.
1: Hello there, I'm Terry Daniel. Data has revealed the demand for services provided by the National Debt Helpline has hit an all-time high. In the 25-26 financial year, nearly 200,000 people reached out for support, making an increase of 9%. Financial Counselling Australia Chief Executive Dr Dominic Mayrick says it's rare people are seeking help for just one debt.
2: Often if you're struggling in one spot, you're struggling in several. For the first time ever recently, we're getting the leading presenting issue has been actually people calling about their tax debt.
1: Anyone who is struggling financially can contact the National Debt Helpline on 1800 007 007. New analysis reveals thousands of young Australian homeowners have been plunged into negative equity. Buyers who utilise the federal government's 5% deposit scheme now face a projected 10% drop in property values driven by recent housing tax reforms. The Prime Minister says he's not against Australians having a punt amid calls to strengthen Labor's gambling laws. Michael Packie reports.
3: The opposition has teamed up with the Greens to force an inquiry into the government's push to limit gambling ads on TV, radio, at sporting grounds and on player uniforms. There are concerns the proposed laws don't go far enough, especially to address the stream of ads online. Liberal MP Simon Kennedy believes viewers should be able to opt in and decide for themselves if they want to see a betting ad on a digital service, rather than having the commercials served up and then having to opt out.
4: The social media giants, they can actually target problem gamblers.
3: Anthony Albanese has told the ABC the government has struck the right balance.
5: I'm not against someone having a punt on a Saturday. What I'm against is problem gambling.
3: Labor is hoping the laws are passed by the end of the year.
1: Mandatory country of origin labelling laws have come into effect for the nation's hospitality sector. Under the new regulations, restaurants, pubs and cafes must clearly identify whether their seafood is Australian, imported or a combination of both. Queensland Seafood Association Chief Executive David Bobberman says for years consumers have been under a false impression.
6: I forgive the consumer for thinking if they saw seafood on the menu in any coastal town of Queensland that they would think that they'd be eating locally sourced seafood. But unfortunately, two out of every three portions of seafood consumed in this country are imported.
1: Surf Life Saving Queensland is bracing for a massive weekend on southeast beaches. A combination of favourable winter weather, the school holidays and also the Gold Coast Marathon Festival is expected to draw thousands of people to the coastline in Queensland. Spokesperson Matthew Thompson says swimmers should remain vigilant.
7: Whenever you're going to the beach, as we know, the risks can catch us out, and ultimately Surf Life Saving wants everybody to have a good day, fun day at the beach and come home safely. So if you are heading down to the coast, try and find a supervised location, talk to lifesavers, lifeguards, and most importantly, if you're going in for a swim, swim between red and yellow flags.
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9: And who would have thought there were this time of year, the 4th of July, that there'd be concerns about too many people in the ocean. There you go. So, the forecast for the Darling Downs and Granabelt area for Saturday, sunny day on the way, not much else to report. Perhaps some morning frost, I think that's probably cleared by now. Light winds becoming southerly, 15 to 20 kilometres an hour in the morning, then light in the late afternoon. And around the region, maximums Dalby 19, Gundawindi and Toowoomba both at 18, and Stanthorpe 17. Here in Warwick, 19 is the predicted maximum. Fire danger is moderate, as is the UV index. Sunday, 4 to 18 in a mostly sunny day. And Monday, 7, but just 15, the maximum there. Partly cloudy day, no rain on the horizon, unfortunately.
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Thanks for your company. And M-People moving on up. 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

Train, Save Me, San Francisco, Rose City FM, 89.3. It's 18 past 8 here on Saturday morning with Paul. I'll be with you until 9 o'clock. And Sally has moved into Studio 2, is getting herself all energised and motivated to take you through until 12. So hang around for Sally to look after you. Until then, just having a look outside the studios here. Temperatures now up to 5.1. Those pesky little winds still coming from the south-southwest, around about 4 to 5 kilometres an hour. So just take the edge off just a little bit. Anyway, let's get back to some more music. Here's Leonardo's Bride, Even When I'm Sleeping. Rose City FM 89.3, live and local community radio.

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1: Today's story is one I call The Ugly Caterpillar, and it goes something like this. Not exactly like this, but something like this. Once upon a time, there was an ugly caterpillar with lots of ugly eyes and legs and an ugly yellow stripe down its side. He was so ugly, none of the other insects would play with him, and little boys tried to step on him and make him all ushy. Then one day in late summer, while all the insects were making fun of the ugly caterpillar, something wonderful happened. Right before their eyes, the ugly caterpillar turned into an ugly butterfly.
0: Thank you, Story Lady. And be listening next time, boys and girls, when the Story Lady tells you all about how no-talent girls get acting jobs in Hollywood.

Glen Campbell, Galveston, Rosie FM 89.3 here on Saturday morning. Now, this coming Monday is the first Monday of the month, and that means that the Warwick Men's Barbecue is open to males over 60 and Indigenous males over 50. That will be held by Star Community Services. That's at 163 Palmerin Street from 11 o'clock. It's free. So come along for a relaxed barbecue, enjoy great food, friendly company and meaningful conversations. Now, Carly Milnthorpe is the person to chat to. Carly's phone number is 0402 638 581. That's the Warwick Men's Barbecue. Star Community Services, 163 Palmerin Street from 11 o'clock this coming Monday. Open to males over 60 and Indigenous males over 50. And of course, school holidays, we know what that means. The Southern Downs Steam Railway once again will be hosting the children's train at Leslie Park, adjacent to the children's playground, opposite the police station, from 9 until 3 weekdays, weather permitting. And looking at the forecast, I don't think that will be a problem for next week. Until the 10th of July, carriages are suitable for adults as well as the kids. Small gold coin per ride per person is asked, just to help fund the service. But a great service offered by the Southern Downs Steam Railway every school holidays. Here are the Hoodoo Gurus, My Girl, Rose City FM 89.3.

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There's Transvision Vamp. Baby, I don't care. Rosie FM 89.3. You're with Paul here on Saturday morning. Hopefully you've enjoyed the show thus far. Still got a few tracks to play, and then Sally will be in after the 9 o'clock news. So hang around to keep her company. Then here's Terry Gibbs, Somebody's Knocking. 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

Vanessa Amorosi. This is Who I Am here at Rose City FM. It's 17 minutes to 9 o'clock. Look, sad day. Back in 1991 on this date, Victor Chang, the cardiac surgeon, pioneer of modern heart transplantation in Australia, he was murdered in a failed extortion attempt by two young men. Such was the way that he was considered in the community. He was given a state funeral and in 1999 was voted Australian of the Century at the People's Choice Awards. So back in 1991, very, very sad day for Australia and potential heart recipients, just the medical industry in general. Victor Chang passed away. Big Pig, Breakaway, Rose City FM 89.3.

Blue Suede, Hooked on a Feeling here at Rose City FM. Thanks for your company this morning as we wind down. Tomorrow, if you've got some time that you might like to go for a trip on the highway out to Inglewood, the Inglewood Model Air Show is on from 11 to 12:30 at the Inglewood Airport. Register your interest, collect your free ticket via the Australian Large Scales Model website. That's alsm.au. It's an event for every member of the family, a spectacular 1.5 hour flying display, free foam chuck glider for children attending, and a free raffle ticket for attendees to win an apprentice model aircraft. So that's the Inglewood Model Air Show at Inglewood Airport from 11 o'clock. Just seeing some news come through. Taylor Swift and Travis Kelce apparently getting married. So I thought I might play this song. This is probably something that Taylor is saying to her soon-to-be husband right now.

Frida Payne, Band of Gold here at Rose City FM 89.3. I just realised it probably wasn't the right song to play after talking about Taylor Swift's wedding, but there we go. That's it. So that's it for me. Sally's in shortly. She'll be in after the news. I'll be back on Monday at about midday, so I look forward to catching up with you again. In the meantime, please be kind to yourself, be kind to each other, be kind to the environment, and Bernard Fanning will take us out until the news. See ya.

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1: Hello there, I'm Terry Daniel. Biosecurity officials are facing an anxious wait as scientists rush to confirm if a deadly bird flu strain has reached the Australian east coast. The CSIRO is working to determine if a dead giant petrel found in New South Wales was carrying the H5N1 virus. Western Australia has now confirmed 4 cases. While preliminary tests came back positive for the broader H5 group, poultry expert Dr. Jose Quinteros says it doesn't mean alarm bells should be ringing yet.
2: Even if it's an H5N1, doesn't mean that it's necessarily the clade 2.3.4b, which is the one that is causing problems with wildlife in other parts of the world. So until CSIRO confirmed that it's that clade, we shouldn't be much concerned.
1: Train building is returning to the New South Wales Hunter region, with 2 potential sites identified for a multi-billion dollar manufacturing facility. The New South Wales state government is eyeing off a former coal mine at Turralba and the Broadmeadow locomotive depot, which produced the original Tangara fleet decades ago. The $12 billion move aims to end the need to buy trains from overseas. In Melbourne, a Blackburn South man has been charged after allegedly harassing and bombarding Kylie Minogue's family with texts and phone calls. Stephanie Wacklewick has more.
3: John Skylis allegedly declared he was in a relationship with the Princess of Pop. News Corp reports the 66-year-old has been pestering the Aussie star's parents, Ronald and Carol, who live in Camberwell, and her brother, Brendan. Police say he sent parcels containing gifts and trinkets and bombarded her father with text messages saying the pair were still together and in love. He's also allegedly been loitering around the local post office asking staff about Kylie and her family and Brendan Minogue's workplace. Mr. Skylis has been charged with 2 counts of stalking, but the family has taken out a restraining order because he does remain in the community on bail. He'll return to court in November. Stephanie Wacklewick, Melbourne.
1: In Queensland, a rescue helicopter was sent to the Main Range National Park in the Southern Downs after 2 missing teenage bushwalkers were found alive. The 17-year-old boys sparked a major search on Thursday when they failed to return from a planned overnight camping trip near Killarney. The pair spent 2 days lost in bushland, and while their condition is currently unknown, police say no injuries have been reported. Amid cost of living pressures, the National Debt Helpline has marked its busiest year yet. The free helpline received 15,000 more calls in the 25-26 financial year, with people struggling with mortgage and tax debt. Financial Counselling Australia Chief Executive Dr. Dominique Meyrick says many are using the service to stay afloat.
4: They help you to understand the situation, they help you to understand what your options are, they give you some guidance and advice as to what will probably work best, and if you need it, they'll actually help you to negotiate with your creditors and talk to the people you need to talk to.
1: Anyone who is struggling financially can contact the National Debt Helpline on 1800 007 007. Today is the 4th of July, and that marks the 250th Independence Day in the United States. The day commemorates the adoption of the Declaration of Independence on July 4, 1776. The historic document declared the 13 American colonies free and independent states, dissolving their ties to the British Crown. This is AIR News. Thousands of football fans across Australia have been left devastated after the Socceroos were eliminated by Egypt at the World Cup. Julian Marcus reports.
5: It was a heartbreaking end for the Socceroos' 7th World Cup journey in Dallas, as they were the better side throughout the majority of the 120 minutes. After falling behind in the 13th minute through Imam Ashour's header, they scored through an own goal in the 55th minute and forced their way to a penalty shootout before the surprise decision of Tony Popovic to replace standout keeper Patrick Beach with Matt Ryan. Matt Ryan was unable to save a penalty as Egypt converted all of theirs. 2 missed penalties for Lucas Harrington and Harry Souttar, ending the Socceroos tournament.
1: Expat Kiwis will be glued to television later today to watch the All Blacks kick off an epic 2026 test season against France at the One New Zealand Stadium in Christchurch. Michael Lynch reports from Christchurch.
6: Tonight's game is the opener of the new 12-team Nations Championship, and history would suggest that the French will take to the stadium as the underdogs. Why? Because in 67 tests between the two countries, New Zealand leads 51-15 with 1 drawn match. The sides last met in a 3-test series here in New Zealand, with the All Blacks completing a clean sweep, 31-27 in Dunedin, 43-17 in Wellington, and 29-19 in Hamilton. The French side is largely made up of Bordeaux players, who won the European Championship this season. But All Blacks coach Dave Rennie says it really doesn't matter who their players are, they'll be very good. Tonight's game, before a capacity crowd of 30,000, promises to be a thrilling encounter and kicks off at 7:10 New Zealand time. Michael Lynch, Air Sport, Christchurch.
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8: And today's weather for Saturday, the 4th of July, is sunny. It's currently 8.7 degrees here in Warwick, and I'm sure it's not too much different further in the Darling Downs. We are expecting a sunny day with winds southerly, 15 to 20 kilometres an hour, becoming light in the late afternoon. Daytime maximum temperatures around 19. So, out the window it looks pretty sensational at the moment. And tomorrow we can expect a partly cloudy day with a chance of fog in the morning. Areas of morning frost in the southeast. Light winds becoming east to southeasterly. 15 to 25 kilometres an hour in the morning, then becoming light in the evening. Overnight temperatures falling to around 4, with daytime temperatures reaching around between 19 and 22 degrees. And for our first day of the working week, Monday the 6th of July, we can expect partly cloudy as well, with a light winds southeasterly becoming light during the evening, overnight temperatures falling to between 5 and 8, with the daytime temperatures reaching between 17 and 21. It sounds like three beautiful days of weather.
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11: 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Then see the options and colours at Rosehill Sandstone Quarry, Jangan. See what can be done with sandstone. Natural stone walls are a cornerstone of architectural building practices around the world and a key focal point, or as an overall building material. Sandstone is actually the building material of the future. See Rosehill Sandstone Quarries, Cemetery Road, Jangan. Phone 0408 866 840. Sponsor. Need a fence, garden edges, steps? Then see the options and colours at Rosehill Sandstone Quarry, Jangan. See what can be done with sandstone. Natural stone walls are a cornerstone of architectural building practices around the world and a key focal point, or as an overall building material. Sandstone is actually the building material of the future. See Rosehill Sandstone Quarries, Cemetery Road, Jangan. Phone 0408 866 840. Sponsor.

Oh, and that was the Carpenters with Sing, which is my speckled theme this morning. We all need to sing a bit more. It keeps you buoyant and joyful. You are with Sally this morning. I'm filling in for Beth. And, so I'm going to... There'll be some flex of singing. Obviously, there'll be lots of singing because that's what music's all about, is singing. But specifically songs that have sing or some reference to singing in them, and just a few other smattering of just because I didn't like all of the ones that had sing in them. So I've had to throw in some others that I do like, including the next two, which is Mondo Rock, Cool World, and followed by Hall & Oates, I Can't Go For That, which they had in a film in called Aloha from, you know, obviously America, and with Bill Murray and Emma, I can't think of her name, but she's a gorgeous young thing. She's probably not that young. She's probably my age. Where they do this fantastic Christmas dance scene to it. And so hopefully it gets you popping away, whether you're doing chores or you're in the garden in this beautiful sunny weather we're having this morning. Enjoy.

0: It's Saturday, the 4th of July, 2026. Aries. Happiness begins at home, so keep the atmosphere light and don't be too judgmental. Taurus. Try an activity that's right outside your comfort zone. Gemini. Speak to a friend about an issue that's troubling you. Cancer. Don't brush off advice you receive, as it will turn out to be invaluable. Leo. A chance for professional development could soon come your way. Virgo. It's cause for celebration, as someone close has received some happy news. Libra. You're likely to be under pressure, but it won't be a problem. Scorpio. You could be feeling in a playful mood, which is a nice change. Sagittarius. Throwing your two bobs worth into the discussion will bring real benefits. Capricorn. A colleague will inspire you and greatly boost your confidence. Aquarius. Nothing will be achieved when there are too many chiefs and not enough Indians. Pisces. You'll be quite fixated on a domestic issue and keen to see it resolved. And that's today's horoscope.
1: Well, hopefully you were happy with your horoscope. Mine seems okay. Up next, I'm going to play Van Morrison's Moondance, which is a song he wrote in 1969. He actually wrote the entire album, but there's the song Moondance he released as a single nearly seven and a half, close to nine, you know, one or the other. And it's a great song. It's one of those ones that's got a few words that I have always sung incorrectly, which, you know, it happens. Misheard lyrics. I am the queen of misheard lyrics. And following that, we'll have UB40 with a song called Sing, Our Own Song. And I'm not super familiar with it, but of course we're all reasonably familiar with UB40. And I thought I'd play Van Morrison's Moondance, mainly because we're 2 weeks out from Jumpers and Jazz in July, which is kind of exciting. I know not everybody loves jazz, but I think the festival is a really fabulous thing for Warwick, and it certainly brings a lot of tourism in, which is wonderful for all of our vendors who rely on a little bit of extra income stream from the outer reaches. And I don't know, I think it's nice to play with different genres of music. I'm fairly eclectic. I like everything except for really, really, really heavy stuff. But I'll listen to anything from jazz to rap to folk music to, you know, dance, disco. So that is why my playlists when I'm filling in for Beth are a little bit eclectic. And yeah, hopefully you enjoy. And we'll talk to you again after a bit of a dance hit, actually, that comes in after the messages. So I'll talk to you then.

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Dr. Alban with Sing Hallelujah. He is Swiss. I did not know that. He's a Sweden-based musician and producer, and that's from 1993. I hope it got you grooving at whatever you're doing. Now, the next song by the Mighty Mighty Boss Stones, the impression that I get, I chose because I like the song. And I was going to steer clear of the fact that today is July 4, which means tomorrow in America it will be their Independence Day, the 4th of July. I was going to steer clear of that because I don't like the way that their politics are running at the moment, and I know that's controversial for some. But this song, the impression that I get, was written by the Mighty Mighty Boss Stones, and it was released on their album, Let's Face It, in 1997. But more than a year before the release of Let's Face It, the song appeared on Safe and Sound, a benefit in response to the Brooklyn Clinic violence. Now, this is a bit heavy because the Brooklyn Clinic violence, for those of you who don't know, was the slaying of two abortion clinic workers. And that was in 1994 in Brooklyn, Massachusetts. And it makes me very sad because the pro-lifers have a really weird way of looking at life and whose lives they can take. And I will get off this heavy topic now, and I hope you really enjoy this song because it's a great song. And then it's followed by the Chicago Gypsy Kings with Sing Sing Sing, which is another jazz one. And then I'll read you some community notices that are more relevant to our local community.

Wow. The Chicago Gypsy Kings, it's a lot of music going on in there. Some great trumpets and, oh, there's everything in there. I've got a couple of community announcements now. The Big Chill Historic Motorcycles Races, incorporating the Brass Monkey Challenge, is going to be on at Morgan Park Raceway next weekend, the 11th, the 11th and 12th of July. There is free entry for spectators. There'll be a cafe in operation for food and drinks. There will be solo racing, all historic sidecar classics Southeast Queensland Cup, and bucket races. So, wow, I actually used to know a fellow in Victoria who would have loved that. He had a beautiful historic sidecar bike. And it's sponsored by the Queensland Early Motorcycle Sports Club. And I believe you will be just rocking up if that interests you at all. That's no phone numbers or anything. That's at Morgan Park Raceway next weekend, 11th and 12th of July. There is no time, but I'm sure that if you look online, there'll be more information available somewhere. There is also coming up, as I mentioned earlier, Jumpers and Jazz in July is nearly upon us. And Art at St. Mark's, which happens every year, they open their timber hall to the public for an art view, well, an art sales, craft, art cafe and home baking venue from the 17th, so Friday the 17th through to the 19th of July. So that's just the one weekend. They're open from 9 a.m. on the 17th, and that's on the corner of Albion and Grafton Streets in Warwick. That's the St. Mark's precinct. That is always gorgeous, and they have an opening night on the 17th also, which I believe is a ticketed event, so you would have to look for tickets for that. And also, we have this Friday coming the Goolburri Naidoc Week celebrations. They will be held at the Warwick Show and Rodeo Grounds from 9 a.m. until 2 p.m. on Friday the 10th of July. Join us in celebrating 50 years of deadly culture, community and performance activities. They're going to have food, rides and more for the whole family. They also will be a walkabout barber will be in attendance providing haircuts and beauty services. Now that sounds like a great way to spend Friday. Their contact for this event is 0411116943. The Goolburri Naidoc Week celebrations. Sounds like a great thing to go check out. Up next, I have another singing song. So I think this will probably be an Irish name, and so I am going to butcher it. It's Niamh Lynn, Sing Me an Old Fashioned Song, followed by Desiree, Indigo Daisies, and then we'll finish out with Christopher Cross, Sailing. And I really do hope that you are enjoying your beautiful sunny Sunday here in Warwick and the greater Darling Granite Belt. You are listening to Sally on Rose City FM 89.3. It is 9:49.